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0: Hello dancers, it's Betty Drummond here. I was wondering, do you know how important your votes are in the line dancer charts? Well, I can tell you, they are far more important than you realise. Those little clicks of yours don't just help build the most comprehensive and accurate real-time charts, but they also create the nominations for the Crystal Boot Awards.
1: Last year, we hit a wonderful new record, reaching over 30,000 live votes in a month. Watching that number climb was incredible because it shows how much dancers believe in the charts and sharing information. And of course, the more who join in, the stronger and the more connected we become. So this year, we're raising the bar. We're aiming for 50,000.
0: Speaking now directly to dancers who may not vote or who live outside the UK, I want to say yes, we see you and we really want you to take part too. 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

Well, good evening, good morning, and good afternoon, listeners. Welcome to your weekly fix of The New Line with me, Michael Infoline at Sir Radio. Yes, it is your one-stop shop for all things boogie, shaky, tasty. Dances that are a little bit different, and music that's just something, you know, a little bit left of centre. The dances here aren't necessarily more difficult that we play in New Line. They're just ones that kind of push outside the realms of your usual coaster steps and your fundamental line dancing steps. But absolutely, absolutely gorgeous. I have a co-pilot here with me today. Hello. Muff, muff. I've got Muffin in here with me. She's not feeling very well, bless her. So she's sat on my lap with me at the moment. And good, good. We opened the show there with Blinding Lights by The Weeknd, and that is a fabulous track there. No dance out to it yet. We do know that there is the version that we do the country one to that is by Kara Winsome. Right, okay. So from Blinding Lights, let's get the show started. Right. So, I hope your week has been good. Mine has been super, super busy. Nick is already in Southport in preparation for Eurodance. I'm following him on Friday just because of work commitments. So, here we go. We're going to start with a little bit of this. This is called I'm Begging You. It's by Jose Miguel Bolocchivani and Roy Vedonk, and the track is My Manaskin, and this is from 2021. This is advanced level.

begging there. I'm Begging You by Roy Vedonk and Rosie Miguel Balocchi Varney Fraser Advance from 2021. Who remembers that fabulous dance? Okay, right. Next up, we're going to have a little bit of this one. This comes from Adam Asmo and Melanie Jacobson. This is Party Shake from 2023. Phrased easy intermediate, and Melanie taught this when she was over at my event over here in the UK. This is DJ Valdi, and this song is called Pretty Lady, featuring Mahambi.

There we go, with Party Shake from Eleni and Adam Asmar. And that track is Pretty Lady by DJ Vaudi and Mohambi. Okay, so a few more before I say my hellos, hiyas, and how you doings. Adam Lambert with For Your Entertainment is up next. The dance is called Hot Out the Box from 2010 from Shaz Walton. I also had an improver, a little dance, called Entertain Me, wrote to the same song. Here we go with Adam Lambert.

Angels there from Alan Birchall, all the way from 2010, advanced level nightclub two-step. Okay, we've next got our Pam. Oh yes, that's what we're going to do. I'm going to say my hello is, hi is, and how are you doing? If I'm a little bit distracted, Muffin's really not a well girl at the moment. She's getting incontinence at the moment and soiling herself every night, so it's kind of she's kind of just slowing right down. So I'm just trying to make her as comfortable as I can. And yeah, no one wants to make those decisions, but it's no life for an animal, especially cats when they, you know, they're notoriously known for being clean, and she's sleeping in the cat tray when there's poo in there because it's happened while I've been at work, and then she's gone in and slept on top of it, and it's not the sort of thing cats do because her sense of smell's gone, bless her. So I'm a little emotional, bless her. But she's literally just sat in the box here, really happy. So yeah, quite close to me. Right, so yeah, where was I? Okay, so picture this and get off my love. The track is by Shane McKeever, and so I get on my love. So phrased advanced level funky number from 2023, and this was released at Shenanigans way back.

Oh, get on my love from Shane McKeever from 2023. Good evening to Linda Lee, who's tuned in. She's just on the way out to choir. Have a good rehearsal, along with Beth Thompson. She's here as well. And Fiona Edwards, welcome to the new line. We're going to have a little bit of a country moment. This is Cha-Cha Tonight. This is an intermediate level dance from Scott Blevings to the track from the Eagles, One of These Nights. Love this. It's a very sexy track.

0: Welcome back there. That was Legend Rise from Guillermo Schottenhausen. We go by Lucky Varney. Phrase Ed Advance. What an epic apocalyptic track by Oh the Larcenary. Complete change tonally. This is Level Up by Sierra, and this comes from Rebecca Lee. Choreographed in 2018 at the Strictly year that there were 18 dancers taught. Absolutely crazy over the 2 days. We all had just brain soup. Here we go with Level Up.
1: Dangerous!

0: Level up there. Not for everyone the track, but it's definitely really a mental choreography from Rebecca Lee. Smoothing it out now, we've got If This Day that's now released. This is The War and the Treaty. Comes from Guillaume Richard and Shane McKeever. And this is A Gorgeous Nightclub.
1: If

Baby, let me love you. Oh, that's so sexy. That is Swing All Night. Shush used to call it Swinging All Night. It comes from Shane and Fred. Love, love, love it. And Brian McKnight and Nelly is the track, and it's All Night Long. We're going to Hedgegard and Going Home. This is called, the dance is called Walk of Shame, which I'm sure a few of us have done in our time. Intermediate level, mixed rhythm dance from 2016 from Simon and Niels Poulsen.

Oh, there we go. Walk of Shame. Who remembers that one? Okay, from Niels and Shane and Simon, sorry, from 2016. Hedgegard is the artist. Okay, right. Next up, we've got a dance that was released at Eurodance back in 2018. This is Debbie Rushton and Too Intoxicated. She likes to write dances that have lots of woos and whoops in it. This is Martin Solvig with Intoxicated, and this song reminds me of my holidays in Ibiza.

0: Wasn't that mysterious? Sounds like a Bond theme. That's False Kings by Mikhail Moser and Hannah Pitkin from 2023. Poets of the Fall is the band, and it's False Kings. We've got about 6 minutes left. We're rapidly running out of time. Just a little reminder that this coming Sunday, I will be live on Line Dancer Radio from Southport, doing the Line Dancer Radio Eurodance stream. So do not miss that. You'd be mad to miss it. Okay, we're going to go with this one because it's short. This is 2 minutes 47 seconds. Sorry, 3 minutes 49, almost the same. And this is Havana Brown and We Run the Night, My Latest Obsession by Brandon Simonians.
1: Havana Brown!
0: Crazy Havana Brown, Crazy
1: Red Rock, One! Mr. Worldwide!

Oh, there we go. Run the Night from Brendan Simeone. Okay, I'm going to play you out with this one. And then you can catch me this Sunday for the Eurodance live stream. So this is Astronaut, new dance coming from Simon Ward and Roxanne. It's a rolling eight and it's an advanced level. And the track is by Griff. Enjoy. Bye-bye.

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1: Woo, hi everybody, welcome, happy Monday to you from the tune here in my DJ den. This is taking a breather and having a bit of fun before we get deep into World Dance Masters Week. Been working on the choreography competition, got that all nicely ready to go. Just some printing and bits to do and chilling. And we're off to Blackpool on Wednesday. I hope to see lots of you there. And if you don't, we'll keep in touch via other routes. And like I say, just a couple of hours for me to chill and play some music and listen to some stuff all the way through and have a nat out with you. Thanks for being here for news. We'll start with LDF. We will. And the first news is really just this lovely post from Betty on the LDF asking for support, giving best wishes to the wildfire sufferers in Spain and France, and asking, are there any line dancers in need? And remember, anybody can make a nomination. Remember, we talked about this when I did the LDF show a week ago. And there's a link on the page to nominate people. You've just got to follow that link, nominate, put your name and why and who, and give them a nomination. There's bound to be people out there in Spain and France, and it's lovely to see that advertised. Of course, it's tragic what's going on. It's so sad to see the pictures. It's headline news here in the UK. As well. So best wishes to all our dancing friends in Spain and France, and sharing the links. I'm going to put in the Facebook ambassador links, and maybe you want to contact an ambassador, maybe you want to just go straight in and do a nomination. You can do that too. We've got some lovely ambassadors though in Spain and France, and let's start with Spain, where we've got Ariadna. Now, Ariadna with Dad Rafael does a show here on Line Dancer Radio. Best wishes to Ariadna and Dad. And Carrie-Anne Earle is the other one that I see on the page. You know, Carrie-Anne writes some lovely dances. And as I put a few posts in about this, let's play one of those dances. We're going to play from Carrie-Anne, her latest Improver dance. It is called Sugar Honey Iced Tea. And I just got into the DJ booth and realised me things hadn't downloaded. So I'm hoping ever so much. Yeah, there it is. It's there. It's there. Thinking of everybody in Spain. If you're in Spain and you want to nominate somebody, come on, let's do it.

There you go. Putting the links in. Go and have a look at the chat room, guys, especially if you are in Spain and France. And or wherever you are in the world, if you know somebody who's struggling in those areas, please visit and nominate anybody you think might be struggling as a result of it. And the French ambassadors, there's a few more French ones. Stephanie is one. Hi, Stephanie and Guillaume, our wonderful Guillaume, and Antonella Mazieu. Nori Mercy Boucher, people highly active in dance there, some famous, some not, Ghislaine and Marie, but surely some lovely people there. Reach out to those if you think of something in France, and just nominate direct if you want to. Let me pick out Guillaume, because that's a good chance to play the recent release from JP Guillaume Esmeralda, might let do. This is Glow Up, Glow Up. As I put stuff in the chat room, go and have a look, everyone.

And Chimba, there you go, Glow Up. That's great stuff. And that's just, it's a sad reason to see all the wildfires. We've got the LDF who can support people, which is good, and it gives me a chance to play a couple of dance songs from some of our Spanish and French ambassadors. If you look in the chat room, you'll see a link to nominate as well, should you want to. Going to carry on and stay and do another important item, which was another great one to see posted by the LDF. And this was a reach out one, LDF reach out from Helen. And it's Stop Bullying. And this is a great one too. If you're in Facebook land, some of it can get quite nasty. Facebook, TikTok on the live online scene, especially when you get out into that wider TikTok-y world. I think

and get rid of them from our scene, if we can, if we know who they are. Sadly, some of them might not be involved and just might be nasty, but from what I've seen, a lot of them are involved. We need to find them and show them up and disown them. That's what we need to do, stomp out bullying campaign. Every day this week, we will post a positive message. We are asking for our family to unite and dance, share, and flood the internet with attached flyers. There you go. Well, I did. You do that too, please, as well. Let's send a message to these bullies and put them in their places. Let's do it. Well said. Well said. I'm going to play you a song and a dance. It's called Miss You in the Morning here, as I do a bit more person. And it's an improver dance from Maz and Katie. And all I'll say is, go Katie, love you lots to bits. And hey, Maz and Katie, good luck for World Dance Masters. I'll tell you about more about that coming up, but go Katie.

Well, that's Cutty Cool. What do you reckon? Miss You in the Morning. They go from us and Katie as we shout out LDF Stomp Out Bullying. It's a great little poster there. Stand up for others. Tell someone you trust off a kindness. Make everyone feel welcome. Protect each other. Open your heart. Unite against bullying. Treat everybody with respect and a great big heart. That says, before you press send, think. So many people haven't got that filter, have they? And at the very least, they're going to have a little think before the press send. It's so much easier.

0: easier to do, even when you're a nice person, to be awkward, nasty, whatever. You know, maybe not as bad as bullying, but we're all guilty of saying things too easily by press and send, aren't we? Anyway, there you go. Let's carry on. Let's welcome. But lots of people listening. Thanks, good people. See lots of you at the weekend. Carmel is there. Hi, and Emma and Carol. Thanks, Aziz. Lovely. Thanks for joining me, as ever you do. Adrian's there. Hi, Adrian. Listening in before heading out to class. This is my class these days, you know, like sitting doing the radio since my legs don't work so well. I miss class desperately on a Wednesday night. I do, but this makes up for it. Just preparing, looking at everything and chatting and all the rest of it. And let's see. Yeah, we've just played a few. Emma, Glue Up, the Aziz have done, and they're enjoying that. Excellent. Amy's with us. Haven't seen Amy for a while. Big hug, Amy. I hope you are well. Work has been crazy, but off today, so listen for a while. Good. Thank you for coming in. In terms of listening, Carmel's having some trouble, either listening or writing, not both together, sadly. We are looking at other ways of bringing you line dance our radio, you know, other ways of writing, other ways of viewing, other ways of listening, to try and get into the space age of broadcasting. Craig's looking at that, and it's a long-term project, but we'll only do what's good. But hopefully it will improve things in the future. We'll tell you more about that when we have any idea ourselves what the plan is. Anyway, come on, it's World Dance Masters Week, so you wouldn't be surprised if I might mention a little bit about World Dance Masters. I've been preparing the schedules. I've been getting the DJ booth ready, which is active, and you can go in now, putting all the workshop information in behind the scenes, so we're ready to cut it and paste it into the DJ booth in the various rooms, all nicely in place. Got all the music ready for the choreography competition. All going good. But what I want to bring you, first of all, well, let me just say I posted in the chat room, you may have seen, there's a bunch of dancers coming up, and the picture I've used is a picture of the pre-party. That's unashamedly a little nudge, nudge, wink, wink. Don't forget the pre-party on Thursday with me and Miss Maggie. We're going to have a good night. That's Thursday night coming. But I haven't got other module, but I couldn't avoid not putting in. Forgive me, forgive me. What I want to talk about is Backroads Boots and Wish the Gang in the Pavilion. A good, good opening inaugural session in there. Their pages are looking social nights. They're called there Saturday and Sunday. Not on the Friday, but Saturday and Sunday. They've got the Friday night, the Sunday night. They've got some great stuff. Go check that out. But what I was interested in was, well, who's going to be teaching? When I saw the list, I was not surprised. I suppose I was a little bit that we've got some of the well-known mainstreamy regular. How can I describe it? You know, just some of your regular choreographers there. You've also got some of the new faces who are hitting it big in honky-tonk land. But I was quite keen to see who the Honky Tonk Backroads Gang have booked to come in and do workshops. And first of all, it was lovely to see Willie's in that crowd. Willie's got a workshop at 11 o'clock on the Saturday, I think it is. He's teaching She Might, a beginner dance. He's going to be crushing some cans, which is an improver. And he's also going to be teaching his brand new improver dance, Dip It Lure. I thought I'd give you a bit of Dip It Lure. This is going to be in the Pavilion.
1: Yo, it's DJ Tex on the decks tonight. Boots on the floor, keep it tight. Ladies to the right, cowboys in the

0: drop it low.
1: Once more. Yo, that's DJ Tech. You been wild. You been loud.
0: Yeah.
1: And damn, you sure can drop it low.
2: There you go, drop it. Look, great new stuff from Willie. Yeah, that's a bit of funky, honky-tonk Willie for you there in the pavilion. And on the same day at 4 o'clock, Tim's in there. Of course, Tim was one of the flyers. He brought the tower attention early in the neon stomp there where Tim did an awesome job up here in Newcastle at Newcastle University with the neon stomp. And no surprise, the guys have got Tim drafted in. Tim's going to be teaching Diggity Swinging, which is a great intermediate dance, but he's also going to be doing a brand new dance, new improver dance, co-written with Rebecca, called Terminal Groove. You get to see this in the pavilion, everyone.

0: on the scene.
1: There's going to be some funky cool stuff going on in the pavilion. It's going to be a fun in there, says Pauline. That's true. They are going to have fun. It looks like great crowd. They've got it planned well, and they've got three awesome nights of socials planned, and lots of guests involved as well, and a good old mix of country, mainly country, I think it'd be fair to say, and some pop like that one. That's Terminal Groove with Tim Carroll, liking that one. Cool track, indeed. It is. And Drop It Low from Willie, likewise. Mommy P's liking that one. Cool, eh? Cool, cool. Thanks for all the previous comments, supporting the Stomp It Out. It is important, and we can make a difference. Let's dive in, make a difference with all of that. That's great. And so Rachel's in there as well, one of the invited guests. So these are sort of like the crossover guys, the ones who are taken out of the normal scene, coming into the new honky-tonk scene. And Rachel has been a big flag bearer of this scene. She was pushing it and covering it quite heavily at Sunshine in line. So she's no stranger to that original scene in the USA, which the bringing, recreating, and building most brilliantly here in the UK. So Rachel's going to teach her beginner dance 11:59, but she's also going to do this really cool classic high intermediate one. The guys will love Let It Out. This comes from back in 2017. It's a long time ago. It sounds quite recent, but you know what? It's nearly 10 years ago. This is Let It Out.
2: Aye, check gang, baby. Roll 110. Yeah, we got a penthouse suite, Snoop Dogg and Charlie.

Thanks for chatting in the chat room, guys. Carol said she missed that first time round. It is cool, isn't it? Indeed. Amy said some great things. Look, they made some great choices. And Amy is reinforcing that, talking about Rachel, talking about Rebecca and Tim, especially meeting him at Chicago. I met Tim 2 years ago at my first Windy City and told him the vibe was going to be a well-loved classic. He said, "You think so?" I think he might finally believe it now. He certainly must do. It is definitely there, isn't it? One of those lockdown ones as well, and it's amazing how popular that is because a lot of lockdown stuff got lost in the Maya app, but the vibe didn't. These guys are great. It's going to be good, and what makes it better is means they're there as well at World Dance Masters generally to circulate. I know particularly how we're looking forward to Tim popping in on the Thursday night and seeing us with Maggie. That'll be great. And others too are coming. Heather will be there. Everybody's not there by Thursday night, but we'll have a good crowd there, and Maggie will buzz it up for you. And we've got a great night planned. I'm looking forward to just getting there, getting everything set up and ready, and be sitting ready to start at 8 o'clock on Thursday. That's loads of time. When you put it that way, listen, everybody, that means we've got all day Tuesday, all day Wednesday, like all day Thursday. We've got loads of time. No problem. No stress. No stress. I'll start stressing straight after this show. But right now, I'm just having fun with you guys. So, as well as that, who else do we know sort of mainstream-wise in there? Well, you've got Charlie Bowring, and Charlie's going to teach Cowboy Up and BFE. You have got Luke Shrimpy, and he's going to teach a classic Let Her Rip. And you've got Matt, and Matt is going to teach Jersey's Funk and Skiffle Time. I wanted to play one of those. Now, what should I play? Well, Amy, it's your lucky day. Darren's number one fan is in. Matt's teaching Skiffle Time on the Sunday afternoon. This is an awesome dance. When I first heard this dance, I thought, you can't be serious. How much people are going to dance to that? It was like inspired genius, I think, and it's definitely a classic. And it's just great to see. The honky-tonk guys are going to be doing this with Matt as well. Here's the Jiviuses.

there you go. Wow, lots of love for that one out there. Skiffle Time, inspired, brilliant from Darren. Amy saying we love it here. There you go, great stuff. Welcome to the show, Steph. I see you in the middle of the comments there. Hi, Steph. Welcome, welcome. Hope everything's all right with you. We've just been covering the terrible fires in France and Spain. Hope you're okay. Hope those fires are put out soon. We need some rain. That's what we need to pray for, don't we? Everybody, thank you so much. Right, so it's not just about the people they've invited in. It's about the Backroad Boots gang themselves. And a big shout out to them. And I've got a few tracks I'm going to pick for you from their workshops as well. And if you look at the Line Dance North East session with Vicky and Louise, they're the ones who did the Neon Stomp. And Victoria's teaching her beginner dance, Candy Fleur. And I'm going to play that one for you next. This is Candy Fleur. And I haven't got it ready. Candy Fleur.

Ah, there you go. Great stuff from Vicky Victoria from Lindance Northeast. Great session there. In a Honky Tonk Highway session, we've got Maz and Katie, and they're teaching their dance to Be a Tuesday. They're also teaching Honky Tonk Way from Mark Polino as well, an intermediate one. Mark's going great on the Honky Tonk scene. I got some Mark for you in a while. But here's Maz and Katie's lovely improver dance, To Be a Tuesday. Another one for the Pavilion.

There you go. Great stuff from the Honky Tonk Highway duo. Some great stuff going on here. You've got Maggie, who's on the Friday at night and then a late shift from Mars and Cars. You've got them on. You've got the Line Dance Northeast gang on. And on the Sunday night, you've got... you have got... My brain's frozen. Three great nights. Charlie, you've got Charlie, I do apologise, on the Sunday night. Sorry, Charlie. They're all lined up with great stuff. I've been chatting to them all. It's going to be great nights. It's going to be great days, as you can tell from some of these I'm playing you. Some from the people you know, some from the newer Honky Tonk scene. Not that I knew these people, they've been around for a while, but I think the spotlight's just spun round and found them. And here they are, hitting the big time, I reckon, hitting the big time at World Dance Masters. Oh, awesome. And what have we got? Yeah, we've got Maggie Stevenson as well. I mentioned Maggie. Well, Maggie's teaching Mark Polino's Happy Hour. She's teaching a beginner from Kevin Maguire called Here We Rodeo, but she's also teaching her own improver dance, Turn It Up. Turn It Up, and I'm going to play that one for you right now. He says, again, like I talk and listen and preoccupy myself too much, and I can't find Turn It Up. It's here somewhere. Bear with me 1 second. Talk amongst yourselves. I want to play this. I'm not going to not play it. And I've got it. It's just not labelled properly. I've got it in new as part of getting the music ready for the weekend. I do apologise. It's Brooks and Dunn. It's Brooks and Dunn. And it's not coming up. Lainey Wilson. And it is called Play Something Country. Everybody shouting, play something country. Go on, play something country, Dave. Yeah, I found it. Sorry.

Ah, oh, there you go. Isn't that just great? As Carol says, play something country. Great track. It is, isn't it? There's some great stuff from the Honky Tonk Gang. I want to wish them all the very, very best. The ones who are hosting the nights and teaching during the day. And, of course, all the guests we've just mentioned as well. Popping in to do their thing, Honky Tonk style in the pavilion. Exciting new stuff from World Dance Masters. Did I mention Thursday night with me and Maggie? Of course I did. I put the link for the workshops. They're on there now. You can go and have a look. The DJ feed's live as well. And the other thing, just to finish off preparations, is that the online, if you are not there, is now up and available. And I'll put a link to that for you for that. Awesome. There you go. Great stuff. Well, that's my little update on World Dance Masters. I take a deep breath and look forward to getting there. Wednesday afternoon, having a nice chill beer in the hotel Wednesday night, getting up and getting set up Thursday, perfect, and then just a weekend blasting out the tunes in the Spanish Hall, in the middle there, the choreography competition, at the end, the party night, brilliant, brilliant, looking forward to it. So let's us move on there to item number three. I just wanted to pop into the Asia Pacific Line Dance Classic, which was on this weekend. A couple of weeks ago, I did an Asia in Line special on my A World of Dance show on a Wednesday night. And it was lovely looking at everybody, all the important things going on in Asia, the stars, the established stars, the events. Really enjoyed doing that. And I really want to keep attention more on the Asian scene, which is largely lost to us, and that's just not right. Just a little bit of crossover with the favourites, as I talked about in the show. You know, of course, things from Grace and Rebecca, Philippe, and a few of the others who are well known worldwide, not just in Asia, but there's so many others. Anyway, on the Asia Pacific Line Classic, if you go and have a look, I'll put a link to the page. Run by Joy Club. The thing is, it's very much a competition weekend, this one, UCWDC. Don't want to talk about that. But I've just got a couple of pictures I've posted in there for you on the social side. And we'll go back with Lillian Lu, who we talked about in my show. Lillian taught her new improver dance, Bachata, where there was a big crowd up doing it. And well done to Lillian. Want to play it for you now.

Oh, go check out the dancing. Looks lovely, that. The whole crowd doing it. Look, you can see on there a whole bunch of people doing that with Lillian. Awesome, awesome. And I just bumped in. I was looking at the competition stuff as well. I'm sure there are other things taught. I didn't get to them. I just wanted to give a shout out to the event and to Lillian in particular. And I noticed that one of her dances, one of her new dances, is an intermediate dance called TikTok Charleston. And there's a picture I put in the chat room, seeing of everybody dancing that. It's one of the competition dances. Lillian is involved in social and competition side of things there in Asia and Malaysia here. And this is her new intermediate dance. Let's do that, TikTok Charleston. And it is awesome Charleston stuff. Listen.

Yeah, a bit of Charles, a bit of 20, roaring 20s here. What do you reckon, Nico? Awesome stuff from Asia. Love it. Love it. We're going to carry on, and we've got the USA, and I just want to give a little look at a Brandine Day. Brandine Day with Craig and Donna. Great stuff. They had a lovely day again. Have a look at the pictures on Facebook. I'll put some pictures and links in there. But Craig wrote a huge thank you to Brandon and Danson Dean for an incredible weekend. 7 outstanding lessons spanned everything from timeless classics to new releases. Each of them is amazingly talented on their own, but together they created something truly special, writes Craig. Well done to Brandine, a new duo on the scene, maybe. Craig also give a big shout out to Sue Ann, who taught her dance Cadillac Caviar, which is a really popular one there in the USA. And they had a great time. Craig goes on to thank everybody. And again, his team, amazing team behind the scenes. And thanks a whole bunch of people. You guys who know who you are. Well done. And it was lovely to see so many people having so much fun. There was a whole bunch of dancers taught. And the first one was a one new one from the guys, We Drunk Outside. And that's what I'm going to play for you first. We Drunk and Outside is the dance. As I swap between screens here. Yeah, this is Brandon's new Improver dance. Let's do that. Doesn't fit to that.

Ooh, we're drunk and outside. There you go, great stuff. They did a bunch of other ones too, not just our own dances. For example, they did Jamaican by Marlon and Romaine, which is like a real fun one. We did that in the tune with Carl and Jamie. Brandon's Backroad Tipsy, Dan Albro's Back to the Floor. One of the big hits of the weekend was Brandon's You're Safe, which is going really well in the charts, which you know about, and there's a classic. Rock This Party, which, well, we'll be playing that in the Spanish War, won't we, this weekend? We will. Then we've got one from the two together, from Trevor and Brandon, and the dance is called Drink With Us. Here you go. Let's do that one. Trevor

Da-da-da. How cool is that? That a great day. Look at the gang there. Look at the pictures. What a great day from Brandon and Dean together with Craig and Donna. Good bunch dancing there. They also went to Coyote Jewers and had a great freestyle night in there. Terry Schellberger wrote in Facebook, I saw when I was looking for pictures when the choreographer of the most famous version of Shivers comes to your hometown. Well, this is what happens. And the picture of them dancing. Shout out to Brandon, Stacey Rose and Dancing Dean for visiting our home club. That is Coyote Jewers. I put a little picture in the chat room there. Special thanks to Will Craig. Now that's Will's. Craig looks after that place and it's great. Says thanks to Will Craig for hooking us all up with the great tunes to keep dancing well into the morning hours. It was a spectacular night. That's how you have a party. There you go. Just think about Coyote Jewers. Going to go there. Must go there next time we're at Queen City in February. That was cool to see. So I've mentioned all the teachers as I've been going down the list here. And one that is cool that Dean brought to the event, which was really, really popular. No sheet for this yet because it's one of the World Dance Master teachers as well. I thought I'd bring you this one from Shane and Tim. It's a good teach and share from Dean, who does that all over the USA at the events. He instructs her. And this is Bring Da Boom Da. Now, listen, there's a bit of confusion about what this dance is actually called. Bring the Boom Da with a normal the, or da with a D-A. And think that the dance is called Bring Da Boom Da. Although on this list I've been looking at and on the schedule for World Dance Masters, it says the. I had a chat with Tim, and although I think they need to confirm it, but we're going to go with Bring Da Boom Boom Boom Boom Boom Boom Da. So this is a nice preview of a dance that went really well at Eurodance for Shane and Tim. It was actually Tim that taught it there. It went really, really well. And here it is. Brilliant.

Boom, there you go, great stuff. And Carmel's remembering it from Eurodance. What a crazy Eurodance workshop that was, such fun. Oh my, well said, Carmel. Yeah, and the guys loved it here in the USA with Dancer Dean. Got a picture there of Dean with a boomda, with the boomda. He brought his boomda, there you go. I love it. Go check it out in the chat room, everyone, and see. Listen, let's carry on. There's no chart show this month, so I thought what I'd do is just do a quick play. We need verts. The total verts in the system's down to 18,900. That's not very many. It's still good. We've still got a good chart, but listen, everybody, no chart show, but please, please get some verts in now for us for the month of July. Remember, they all count towards the nominations. We've got to get them in. But let's have a little quick look at the charts, and I'll tell you about them. It's a go, like in the absolute beginner chart. The number one is Ziggy. Go, Gary. Looking forward to catching up with Gary at the World Dance Masters. He's on the DJ team there. Well done to him. That's in first place. And the one I'm going to play is in second. The one that's knocking on the door in the absolute is Gary and Maggie's Your Superstar. This is your Chart Watch, Chart Special, please vote section.

Yeah, come on, get these charts shipment up. Get your votes in, everybody. In the beginner category, Bigger Houses is still number one, and Going Blonde's number two, Choosing Texas number three. Three really popular for fill-in dancers. So what I'm going to play for you is in fourth place, the latest from Mark and Chris, released just back in April. It's number four, Knocking on the Door. It's the one on the up and the one everybody's loving, Jive All Night.

Well, there you go, going well in the beginner chart drive all night. Well done, Martin, Chris. In the improver chart, it's well done to Simon. Upper Light is number one, no surprise there. And one more for the road, Rocks and Fills the Floors is number two. Great dancers here. The one that's on the up and going great is Maggie and Gary again here in the improver chart with Your Love Amazes Me and Westlife.

Oh, there you go. Lovely. Who loves Welsh life? I know lots of you do. In the intermediate chart, well, Dangerous Games is still number one. And behind it, I would like to say close behind it. I think in reality it is. But in the voting terms, it's a good old gap between first and second. But Fever Dream is definitely the buzz of the moment and would give Dangerous Games a run for its money out on the dance floor. As with the one I'm going to play for you, which is the one on the up, Sweet Portland Dreams, is going great. Our Second Chance is number four, and Sticks and Stones and Corner Table, No Time to Talk. Maggie's Do What I Want is going great at number eight, and Gary's Body and Soul. There's some great stuff in the intermediate chart, but this is the buzz.

There you go. Hi, MS. Sweet Portland Dreams is definitely a buzz. And still enjoying dancing this one. Indeed, some good dances there. If you look at the advanced chart, well, the top of the chart's looking great, and you'd fill the floor with Doucet Duram, number one, Whipped Cream, number two, Hush Hush, number three. They are floor-filling dances. My favourite still, Feel Good Friday, number four, Things I Regret, I Come in Pieces. All great dances at the top of the advanced chart, so there's nothing wrong with the top of the chart. But when I look for something for you to play, like I have with the other categories, I've got to go way down. I'm skipping all the way down thinking, where's the next up-and-coming big hit? Where is it? It's like just nowhere. It's ordinary. It's regular bobbing along things, some classics, some okay. And you've got to go all the way down. Well, I suppose there's Cyberglue. That's doing well in 31st place. Maybe I should have stopped there, could have stopped there, but I didn't. Because you've got to go down just a little bit further. There's World Power in 39th place is going well. Another Festiline bombshell from Fred, Tim, Rebecca, JP. Could have stopped there. So I could have stopped Cyberglue. I could have stopped World Power maybe in 39th place. But I thought what I would stop at is the one I think is the next big one. It's going really, really well in the World News Dance Newsletter as well as the feedback. In 44th place, way down the chart. But don't let that fool you. This is maybe nobody else would have played it, but I know this is a good dance.

And well, Emek and Carmel agree. Thank you, guys. It is a great dance. It is. And that's what's in the chart. There's a few others in there, like I say. We need some serious voting in that advanced category there. But we need it everywhere. Please go and vote and just vote for all your latest hits, your classics, your established ones as well. Just get lots of votes in there. And let's get this chart right and ready for the next awards season. There you go. Now, there's no chart show this month, which is why I sneaked that little segment in here. Had things to do this weekend gone. We're at World Dance Masters, and then me and Maggie are doing a Kingsill weekend the week after. So we're skipping the July chart show, and I'll be back with the August one. Looking forward to being there. It's hard to do the chart quick, but there you go. The important thing is you need to vote. That's my message. Anyway, my next item, we're going to do a weekend spotlight, and I just want to give a shout out to Adam, who had his 30th birthday party, and Christine Wernick wrote on Facebook, "I have to celebrate the party as it comes. What a beautiful birthday party for Adam's 30th near Udvala. Oh, Sweden, love it. Remember it well. Great we're able to be there," writes Christine. "After a workshop day with an awesome team, it was Niels and JP, Adam, Eunice and Maylene. There was a super birthday party." And I love the last line from Christine, which says, "Too bad Adam won't be 30 again next year." I know you'll have to wait like 10 years for 40. I've got my 60th, gosh, on the horizon. Planning that one after me 60th and 50th. Big milestones. Gosh, where did all the years go? My birthday's always been at not always. I did my 40th down. Did me 40th down in Hinckley at the club, and then 50th, 60th, and 70th will be here in the Toon at our home from home at Newcastle Airport. Anyway, that's got nothing to do with it. Well done and congratulations. Happy birthday to Adam. And that from Christine. I got a lovely report from Amanda who was there. And it sounds just amazing. Long event. The guys all worked real hard. And it was a totally different sort of setup. Listen to this. Setting was a farm-style environment, very open, spacious. Cabins and facilities close to a dance hall. How cool is that? The dance hall was great fun. Timber throughout, open under the eaves. Yes, we had some friendly bird visits as well. Awesome stage, long tables. Wonderful decorations for the party. Felt very cozy and inviting. Writes Amanda to me. Amanda, thanks so much for telling me all about it. There was a bunch of workshops on Friday evening and then on Saturday. There was dinner, there was parties. DJing by Gunilla, who was an awesome DJ there in Sweden. Happy days, Gunilla. Miss you guys. Fabulous mix of workshops. Barely time to pause for breath in between. But what a thrill for Adam to have this so many interesting dancers make a first appearance at his event. Indeed. Like I say, the workshops. Well, Maylene taught her recent release, just released over the weekend, Inhibitions, Dancing at the End of the World, another unreleased one, and Sunshine Groove. Adam taught Midnight Solaris, and JP taught Keep Rising from Euro Dance and Move Like That. Niels taught Rolling with the Boys, You'll Know My Name. Awesome. And Eunice taught Would I Lie to You, Little Miss Rock Around. We'll catch up with some of these. He taught Black River Whiskey, unreleased one he's written with Amanda Rosillo. I've got to catch up on these. I've got the music there. Thanks for the music. And then the final teacher, which is the one I'm going to play for you. And then the final teacher was the team dance of the weekend, taught by Niels and Michael. The crowd went wild. Can't wait to see how this one rules at World Dance Masters. Indeed it is. It was a late change, and it's going to be taught there.
The dance is called Nordic Pulse from Niels and Adam and Merlin and JP and Michael and Eunice. And it's an advanced dance. Watch for this on the schedule.

Oh, there you go. Great stuff from the whole gang there. Lots of dancers we need to check out as well. And we'll see some of them real soon all over the place. I'll hunt them out and I'll share them with you. I will. I want to finish this little session note with a shout out to birthday boy Adam. Now, Adam's coming to World Dance Masters and he's in the choreography competition. And of course, I don't show any favoritism at all. Adam is the spotlight right here and now. And I want to play you one of his dances. He's teaching at the competition. Good luck to Adam with the chain reaction. Good luck to everybody, of course. But he has a bit of chain reaction from Adam. And that event looked great in Sweden. Lots of happy Swedish memories. Lovely to see Adam having an awesome 30th.

one by one like a chain reaction. Well, there you go. Make a mental note of that and check out the schedule and see that at World Dance Masters at the weekend. There you go. A quick and brief visit to Adam's 30th with the gang. More great dancers to play, but we got to move on. Thanks to Amanda for the report from there for me. Much appreciated. Big hug for that. Thanks, Amanda. Event news number 7 was storming as time the clock ticks on. Where does the time go to? Event news, I just wanted to give a shout out to this event coming up. It's not 27, it's March 28th, so you got loads of time. But I want to give a shout out to this because it's Mark and Chris with Dave and Debbie. And Dave and Debbie and ourselves have done an event in Carlisle for many years now. We decided we wanted to retire that as part of our sort of retirement plans. And Dave and Debbie have fortunately managed to team up with Mark and Chris to keep their event things going. And they're staying in Cumbria and over at Grange over Sands. And I just want to give a shout out. I want you to have a look at this. It's a two-nighter. It's $239 a person, hosted by Debbie and Dave, Mark and Chris. And it's going to just be a great regular. Now, I don't know whether this is a nod to me. I'm sure it's got nothing to do with me. But the theme for the weekend is black and white. Well, Toon Army, what can I say? I'll make a guest appearance anyway. Check this one out. I'll put a link on there for you. And while I do that, I'll play you Martin Chris's latest release. The sheet's just out for your creation.

Wow, there you go, great stuff, love it. And Karma writes, missed this Eurodance workshop and just been catching up with it today. Good, good, the sheet's out. Everybody catch up with it. And like I say, take a look at that great new event. Support Debbie and Dave with Mark and Chris would be great. And of course, still wishing Dave best wishes for his dad. I saw a picture. Looks as though the operations worked. There was thumbs up and smiles. So best wishes to Dave and Dad. We'll see Dave at the weekend at World Dance Masters, where he teaches the competition days. Awesome, awesome. Well, it's coming to the end of the show, and I still want to look at the chart news, and I've got some new dancers from World Dance Masters to finish with, and I'm going to be naughty. I'm going to carry on. I might have to cut this off for the recorded replays. That's the word I'm looking for. I'll be in trouble with Debbie. Debbie, I'm sorry. I'll cut this off right here if I need to. But just for now, stay with me if you can. Let's have a look at the charts. And in the charts in the World Dance Newsletter, it's Great Sweet Portland, number one, Dangerous Games 2, Fever Dream 3. What a great top three. And take a look at yourself. Number four is great. You're Safe, I mentioned, was a hit with Craig at the weekend. There it is, number five, and double up number six from Darren and Amy, Sticks and Stones and Role Model. It's great stuff. You scoot on down to number 12 is the one I'm going to play, because this is going really well, is Simon and Shane's Baby Blues Char. This is the World Dance Newsletter. Baby.

Oh, yeah, baby blues char. There you go. The latest line dance radio chart, everybody, is great. I'm looking at last week's. So there'll be an update this week. I'm not sure. Hopefully, maybe Dave had time to do a playlist. He'll be back shows soon when he's got World Dance Masters out the way and his dad's better, of course, as well. But he did put a playlist up last week, and watch out for one coming up tonight for the latest chart. But look, it's Take a Look at Yourself, number one. Your Love Amazes Me, number two. Upper Light, number three. All the popular ones. Number four is Fever Dreams. Turn This Town from Maddie. And Joe, there's Baby Blues chart I've just played. I played Sweet Portland Dreams, all going well. There's some great stuff in here. In 13th place, the one that's going good is from Gary. This is Seaside.

There you go, there you go. That's another hit from Eurodancer. Remember that one taught by Maggie for Gary. Thanks to Maggie. We'll see Maggie and Gary at the weekend. In the Cop and Ob chart, let's just mention more. We know these dancers. And first place to Turn This Town Tick from Maddie and Drew. I played for you before Rob's Coconut Dreams. That's a lovely beginner. You'll know my name. Niels, and Niels taught that one at Adams. Angels Lombarda from Colin and Jose and the gang. Cross That Line from Madison is on the up for sure, and Choosing Texas. And Halo and Horns, a new one from Heather with Gudrun. And now Heather's teaching that one at World Dance Masters. Rum Bum Bumba's there in blue. Char, Baby Blue Char. Something Good from Shane and Ryan, an easy one. Take a look at yourself. You recognize them all. There's Opalite and Still Brings Me from Roy and Fiona. Ziggy from Gary. Wild West and Wicked from Rob. And I'll stop at She's a Twister. This is a great new improver from Rob. Jive All Night, Love Potion, Fever Dream, another bar song. That's a pretty cool top 20 in Cop and Ob current. This is She's a Twister.

Da-dum. There you go. 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There you go. She's a twister. Lovely bit of jive. Love it. So, okay, late birds. Late birds, we're not really here. Shh, don't tell anybody. Just a few of the new dancers coming to World Dance Masters that I picked out from the schedule. In the Spanish Hall, Rachel's teaching her recently released advanced dance, Big Boom. Maggie is, well, she was on her travels at the weekend in Germany, where she released and taught for the first time her new dance, Thin Air. This is great. Put this on your list.

Oh, how cool is that? Now, listen. Maggie found the music for that, and I convinced her to do it. I said, that's going to be just perfect for the Spanish Hall, and she has written an amazing, lovely, cool dance. You're going to love it, Spanish Hall, guys. Gary's up in the Spanish Hall with a new one called I Ain't No Cowboy. Rachel's got a new intermediate advanced colorblind, and we will also have the Nordic Pulse one we played earlier. And here's one more brand new one for you. I spotted in the schedule, and this is a great new one. Chatting with Dustin, he's excited about bringing you a guillotine. Let's do this one with Dustin.

pays for the records he sells. If the fire goes well, I return to the world and can stand without crutches or help. If all goes well, I return to the world and can praise for the records he sells.

Yeah, you should have your eye on that. That is going to be a big one, and looking forward to that myself. Talking with Dustin, he's had some early great trial run success with it. Don't miss that one in the Spanish Hall, in the arena. Michelle and Kate have got a new intermediate dance called Place We Met, and I mentioned Heather with Gudrun, an easy intermediate one called Halo and Horns. Rachel's got a brand new improver called C'est la vie. C'est la vie goes like this. This is Joe Nichols. It's rocking. Love it.

Tel Aviv. From Rachel. Love it, love it, love it. We have got other new ones to watch out for. Michelle's got a brand new Easy Intermediate called Big Bad Wolf. Maggie has got her new one, Kiss My Glass. You'll have to decide whether they're doing Maggie or Carl's. There's a floor split coming for that one, but that's what Maggie is doing. Gary has got the 502, a new one, and Maggie, a brand new beginner called Dancing Without You, which went well in Germany. Rachel's got a new improver called Bonafide Guarantee. And I'll leave you with this one. Put this one on the list. Great, brand new, hot off the press new dance from Jamie and Carl. A late switch change for you from the Danger Twins. Dulce Veneno, Sweet Poison, is a new intermediate dance from the boys. Watch out for this one. It's in the arena, but everybody, watch out for this one.

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0: Hello dancers, it's Betty Drummond here. I was wondering, do you know how important your votes are in the line dancer charts? Well, I can tell you, they are far more important than you realise. Those little clicks of yours don't just help build the most comprehensive and accurate real-time charts, but they also create the nominations for the Crystal Boot Awards.
1: Last year, we hit a wonderful new record, reaching over 30,000 live votes in a month. Watching that number climb was incredible because it shows how much dancers believe in the charts and sharing information. And of course, the more who join in, the stronger and the more connected we become. So this year, we're raising the bar. We're aiming for 50,000.
0: Speaking now directly to dancers who may not vote or who live outside the UK, I want to say yes, we see you and we really want you to take part too. 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You can vote as often as you want, for whatever you want, and nobody can take that away from you. So come on dancers, remember to make your votes. You know it's the right thing to do.

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1: Juanita, and he was called Julio. 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

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Ariadna and myself, Rafael Corbí, and our guest on today's radio show. Comencem ràpidament amb música perquè el temps s'acaba ràpid. We start as soon as possible with music. Quickly, very quickly. So hurry, this music coming your way. Do you remember this one? Recordeu aquesta que ve a continuació? Era We Are The Same, una coreografia que anys enrere ens hi han portat Barry i Darian Amato amb John Robinson i Joe Thompson. We Are The Same.

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some years ago, Online Dancer Radio, We Are The Same, Barry and Diana Matto, and John Robinson and Joe Thompson. Aquesta és la coreo que acabem d'escoltar amb música d'en Kenny Rogers, We Are The Same. Aquesta és una peça dedicada a la Bet i en Xavi, els nostres amics de Sabadell. We dedicate the next one to Bet and Xavi. They are from Sabadell, near Barcelona, and are one of our most important friends, I guess, and line dance followers. This is a choreo, also from many years ago, és una coreografia de fa molt de temps enrere, de la Sara Aguilera i la Marta Lucena, 2004, crec. From Sara Aguilera and Marta Lucena from Barcelona in 2004, I guess. Texas Ballet with Coyote Ducks and Rock On.

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And the next is also a memory, but not as oldie as Texas Valley. Train Wreck by Nils Poulsen. 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

que hauràs de fer el dance floor, cançons, coreografies, complen la pista. 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Now, Swing Your Chains. Do you remember this choreo by Di Suarez and Schumacher? It's with a song by Tina Arena, I'm in Chains. És una cançó fantàstica i una coreografia meravellosa.

0: 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This is your show from the best in line dancing in Catalonia and Costa Brava. És un programa, com podeu escoltar, que també a nivell internacional ressona les ones de Line Dancer Radio arreu del món. 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This is this week's recommendation by Ariadna.
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that we might be recapping in class this week, maybe. We only have 2 weeks left before the summer holidays, but we might give it a go so that we can dance it with others at Waldens Masters at the end of the month.

Fantàstica aquesta cançó de Lady A, What a Song Can Do. La coreografia porta el mateix nom i la va fer el 2021 i encara la ballem, la Heather Barton i l'Andrew Hayes. Years ago, 2021, Heather Barton and Andrew Hayes made this choreo, still danced, no classes. Lady A with What a Song Can Do. Many, many, many years ago, we had a choreo, very popular one, by Lizzy and Beth Clark. It was an improver, 40 Counts, Two Waltz, Line Dance, to Cannibals, by Mark Knopfler. Kelly's Cannibals. 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

0: Una de les nostres oients i alumnes des del Cor de Catalunya al Bages ens vol fer una petició. La Gemma Obradors, amb una peça de Nils Bolsen. One of our listeners wants to do a request for a radio show. She's from the heart of Catalonia, Gemma. And remember, you can do it by WhatsApping 34-630-15-0211. Podeu fer-ho enviant un WhatsApp aquí a Line Dancer Radio a la nostra, amb el nostre número, que és el 630-15-0211. 630-15-0211. 630-15-0211. 34 from Spain. Troubled Waters, Alex Warren. But now first, Gemma.
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Gràcies, Gemma, per aquesta petició. Thanks, Gemma, for this request. It's becoming popular. S'està tornant popular el ball d'en Raymond Sarlamin, que vam aprendre a Calp, that we learn because of you in at the Olé original line experience by Danny Trepat. Because of you, music by DJ Ilham.

Programa a través de les emissores arreu de Catalunya i dels països de parla catalana, el Line Dance Show amb Rafael Corbí i Corbí Line Dancers, però també a nivell internacional a Line Dancer Radio. 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Era Sweet Portland Dreams. This is Line Dancer Radio, Rafael Corbí on Corbí Line Dancers on air. Sweet Portland Dreams, song by a remix, a remaster from 2005, I guess. Still popular in all classes, an improver, choreo by Gary O'Reilly and Maggie Gallagher. Falling in Love, Post Malone. Aquesta és la choreo, ens aporten amb aquesta cançó d'en Post Malone, tan fantàstica, que es diu Falling in Love, d'en Gary i la Maggie.

les coreografies que darrerament us hem presentat, aquesta ha esdevingut molt i molt popular i en el nostre canal de YouTube també és de les més demanades. In our YouTube channel, Corbyland Dancers, this is one of the most requested to watch choreos. We are not alone by José Miguel Bello Quevane.

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Welcome to News Lounge with your hosts, Lou and Joan Catlin, and sponsored proudly by Chris Watson Travel. The lounge is your place to relax, take in some music, have a chat with other line dancers from around the globe, and generally, just hang out together. Please join us in the Facebook chat room if you can, or if you prefer to just listen, that's great too. Before we get on with today's show, Joan and I would like to take just a minute to thank every one of you out there, including the Line Dance Foundation, for reaching out with kindness, and compassion to us over this past week. Your support means more to us than you would ever realize. So, DJ Joan, let's get this show started.

Joe Diffie and home. Just going to drop into the chat room real quickly here. As always, Tanya has first in. She's got her hair hanging down, ready to go. She's sending big soft hugs. Sinead is just listening today. Sinead, as well as many of our listeners, are just traveling, getting back, taking extended holidays, etc., all surrounding the just concluded World Dance Masters. So we do expect there's going to be some tired folks out there that are just going to be like Sinead, plug in the music, kick the feet up, and don't talk. That being said, I also have several messages that have been just sent to me. Our Jan Zimmer, who loves to join us, does have other things to do tonight. But she insisted that I tell you all that she says, hi. We also have Julie Davis is listening in while playing with her dog, Ollie, hanging out. And Stephen Patterson is headed to his class, as he always is at this time on a Tuesday. But he's also listening on his drive, and he says hello to everyone, too. Moving right along, let's have a little bit of Amarilla by Morning, this version done by John Arthur Martinez. There are several versions of that track. This version has three dances, all of the same name. Ira Weisenberg from the U.S. has a high beginner. Carol McGee from Australia has an intermediate dance. And Peter and Allison Metelnik from the U.K., of course, have got an improver dance. So, Amarillo by Morning.

And we've got more people dropping into the chat room. Firstly, we have had check-ins by Russ. Oh, never mind. They've both actually spoken in the room now. I was just going to welcome a couple of people who had clicked their I'm here notice. So we've got Maureen Brown, as usual. Welcome, Maureen. Always happy to have members of the Brown clan with us. Russ Mullen says, what's the chance playing the same RPM? And he's got a picture of the class going on right now. So I have a funny feeling that's his way of saying he could do the dance they were doing to Amarillo by Morning. And what are the chances of that? Aaron Higgins, royalty. Absolutely stunning results for you at World Dance Master, Erin. She took first place, second place, maybe some random fifth place or something, but an absolutely incredible representation of Australia at the World Dance Masters. So good, this girl. And she has stayed on to do some more enjoying of Europe while she's up there. Aaron says, good morning, Lou. Great to tune in from the other side of the world for a change. I'm just waking up in Scotland after 11 hours sleep. World Dance Masters was fabulous but exhausting. I'm surprised that you only slept for 11 hours, but I see the energy you were putting into that floor. I wonder. Been surprised if it took 24 hours to recuperate. But well done, Aaron. Well, Darren, so happy for you. And I'm sure everybody who went to World Dance Masters might be able to relate to at least the title of this next song. There are too many dances to name. So let's just get on with it. It's the Mavericks with Stories We Could Tell.

0: And you can't go wrong with a little bit of Mavericks, can you? Everybody loves Mavericks. The next one we've got is a Josh Talbot dance. It's a new one. Well, relatively new, which we do on the show tend to like oldies, but sometimes we like to throw some of the newer stuff at you. This one is called Bad Ideas. A lot of people don't realize that because it's kind of hard to hear when you're doing the actions, but it's Bad Ideas and Bonfires. So let's do some stomp, clap, low, stomp, clap, high, Bad Ideas.
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1: And the track is Bad Ideas and Bonfires, the dance Bad Ideas by Josh Talbot. Now, the next one is back to our oldies style, but maybe not fully what you would be expecting. Dances have been done to this track by Patrice Serrani from France, Chuja and Mr. Bay from Korea, and Lindsay Davies from the UK. Let's listen to some Blondie and Call Me.

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I'd just like to welcome Barbara Murdoch and Ann Spears to the chat room. Good to see you, ladies. Always happy to have you with us. And beyond that, I think I'll just shut up and dance.

Do you realize there are over 20 dances written to that track? I was a bit surprised to myself when I saw that many. Well, I stopped my research right there. I remember dancing to that. I do, but I would not for the life of me be able to tell you whose choreography we did. I would have to actually research all 20 of those dances and look at them and if I did that, we'd play that track everything for the rest of the show, and we wouldn't have time to play anything else. Do you remember whose dance you did to Shut Up and Dance with Me? If you do, throw it in the chat. Let us know. Maybe that'll give me a hint, open up some of my old memories. Time's gone by. Moving right along, Sammy Kershaw, this one had a dance called Tupelo Honey by Barbara Mendelssohn from the US. Five and Dime Boogie was done by Charles Thornhill and Ruth Douglas of the UK. Cotton County Queen.

And I'd like to welcome Elizabeth Reed. Good morning to you, too. Glad you're enjoying the music. And Monica Munson has given us the good old big thumbs up at the top. Good to see you here, Monica. Hope you're also enjoying the music. Now, I just want to say briefly, the show today that we're playing is the one we had programmed for last week. And when I approached this, I almost asked Joan to take this one off for tonight. But I'm not going to. I'm not going to. I've always loved this song. I've always loved this dance. One Last Day is the Dance, done by Tom Glover, 2019. And the name of the track is One Last Day, Dying Young, by Rob Thomas.

I've always loved that dance, and it'll have new meaning for me now. I think this is a good time because a lot more people in the room now to once again let you know that Joan and I are very grateful from all the support we've found from around the line dance world. It's just been amazing and just continues to reaffirm in my mind why you all are chosen family for us. Thanks for being there. We appreciate it more than you would know. Next up, Zac Brown Band. The dance is Twists and Turns by Madison Glover, or Little Twists and Turns by Helen Reese, and both Australian choreographers, of course. Tomorrow Never Comes.

Zac Brown Band, Twists and Turns, the dance most of us know was by Madison Glover. Now the next one, I have always rather liked this track, and I was actually surprised. You all who are here normally remember a couple of weeks back, I did a little special bit on a French choreographer named Marianne Langagna. And when I was doing my research for this particular track, I knew that Tom Gauchy had a dance called Out of Salt. But as it turns out, Marianne also wrote a dance to this called Out of Salt. Let's give a listen. The track is Salt. The artist is Ava Max. Play it, Joan.

And I'd like to welcome Bev Tarillo, who has checked in. Good to see you here again, Bev. And Sarah Yalkanen, so happy to see you. Sarah says, good morning, evening, Lou and Joan and listeners. Hugs to everyone and anyone who needs it. And she's got a cute little fella down there sending hugs and kisses and highs. Can I bulk order some hugs, Sarah? I love hugs. I find them very healthy. Now, I want to take a moment to remind you all that once a month, in Lou's Lounge, Joan and Lou do a theme show. Last month's theme was duets. Time flies. Next week is theme show time again. And I just want to give you some advanced warning. Be ready. Next week's theme, the August theme, is Mooney Tunes. Moon being the key word. We'll be playing tracks with Moon in the title, Moon in the lyrics, Moon in the dance name. Choreographer's name is Moon. So 2 hours of Mooney Tunes here next week, August theme show. Please, please, please join us. Now, Reba McIntyre says, consider me gone. Your dances are If I'm Not the One by Charlie Mifsud. It's such a hard name to say, from Australia. Consider Me Gone by Shaz Walton and our own LDRs, Dave Morgan, and also LDRs, Raphael Corby, has a dance called Considering. Consider Me Gone by Reba McIntyre.

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1: And you all know what that means. It's time for Jenny's Gems. But before we go into them, congratulations, Jenny Bradshaw. She took out both her category and the overall dance in the choreography competition at World Dance Masters. We are also very, very, very proud of you, Jenny. I've had a look at that dance. It looks incredible. It looks incredible. Now, Jenny's Gems. Jenny's program, Online Dancer Radio, plays country music that has no dances to it. It's a place where choreographers can listen and maybe pick up some tracks to do dances to. Whenever a dance has a track has a dance written to it before Jenny can play it, or if she has played it, was going to play it again, she can't play it on her show anymore. So she tells me about them. So we can play them here. And we call those Jenny's Gems. Now, this week's Jenny's Gems are by Dan and Shay, a track called Marry You Again, and a track called Who I Do It For by Brett Young. Kind of felt those ran into each other. Marry You, Who I Do It For. And the Marry You Again has dances written by Mike Conklin and Cassandra Cohen of the U.S., a dance called Wouldn't Change Nothing by Casey Connolly and Lacey Kay of the U.S., and just this week, I mean brand new, a dance has been released by Yvonne Verhagen and Charlotte Van Stensel and Roy Veronk. So a brand new dance to Marry You Again. The second one of Jenny's Gems has a dance written by Lynn.

And that was this week's Jenny's Gems, Marry You Again by Dan and Shay, and Who I Do It For by Brett Young and Lady A. And I do suggest you give a look to the new dance to Marry Me Again, just released this week by Yvonne Verhagen, Charlotte Van Stinset, and Roy Verdonk. Now, what great timing. Jenny Bradshaw has joined the room. She says, hi, Lou and Joan. Apologies. Very late joining. Had a bit of a lie-in catching up after a crazy weekend. Oh, really? You had a crazy weekend? Looked pretty easy to me, Jenny. But while you're here, when I was talking about your award, my mind went blank. I apologize. On the name of your dance, your masterpiece winner. Would you mind putting the name of that dance in the chat room for us all? I would really, really appreciate that. And again, we're so very, very happy for you, Jenny. That's just awesome. That's an awesome win. Now, you ever heard of a track called A Horse with No Name by America? There are several dancers to that, apparently. I don't remember ever doing any, but some of you may. So here we are. Let's hear some America.

Horse with No Name by America. I'm sure you all remember that one. Unlike me not remembering the name of Jenny's dance. Now, Joan tells me she knew what it was. That would have been a good time for her to grab the mic. But doesn't matter because Jenny has shared with all of us and reminded me her winning dance is called Matter of Time. And she has uploaded it to a couple of sites last night. And they have been very prompt in getting it out there to you. So the step sheet for the World Dance Masters number one choreography winner by Jenny Bradshaw called Matter of Time is available now. Please check it out. And let's do some Beatles. Dance by Carl Sullivan in Australia. And by the same name as this track, and there's also a dance called There Were Bells by Annette Lapp of Denmark. The Beatles, Till There Was You.

Okay, the Beatles. Let's stick in the same kind of era and listen to some The Supremes. Where Did Our Love Go?

that was The Supremes, Where Did Our Love Go? Dance by Gordon Elliott from 2021, Australian choreographer. The next track up is by Luke Combs, and the dance is out, Beautiful Crazy Waltz by Debbie Marshall from Australia. It's a 36-count four-wall beginner dance. There's also a new dance from May of this year. And previously, I've got choreographed by Debbie Rushton, Travis Taylor, Paula Jane Ogilvie, just to name a few. Oh, I'm following my notes now. In other words, there are a lot of dances to this one. The track is from Luke Combs. It's called Beautiful Crazy.

0: Beautiful, crazy Luke Combs. Lovely, lovely. And hello, Marianne Langagna. Welcome to the room. Glad to see you. How are things in France? What's the weather's like? Fill us in. And Maureen Brown is saying goodbye for now. She says, have a lovely day. Take care. Thanks for being with us, Maureen, and you have a wonderful day too. It's always a pleasure to have you with us.
1: And say good hello to that wayward son.
0: Jones saying hello to Willie. She speaks, Joan speaks. She sounds a little hoarse to me, though. Has had a bit of a cold lately, and we are going to get her more regularly on. I promise it'll happen someday. If we have to do a petition, that's okay, listeners. Get a petition saying, want to hear Joan? But you know what? Until she does, it's not the end of the world. Skeeter Davis.

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3: Hi, it's Betty here. I just want to take a moment to say thank you from the bottom of my heart. Because of your support, the Lung Dance Foundation has been able to help many people in ways that words can barely describe. We receive messages from people saying things like, "You gave me hope when I had none, and I didn't know where to turn until the end I have stepped in." As you know, we never name names, but those are the words from people you have helped. And I can tell you that your kindness is making a real difference. So whether you've donated, fundraised, or simply spread the word, please know that you are part of something truly special. Thank you from all of us at the LDF.
4: And there's a lot of love for that last track, The End of the World. Julie Davis has sent me a message saying what a beautiful track. She loves it. And Sarah Jalkanen says my favorite version is by Lena Zavaroni, but any version is okay because this melody is so absolutely gorgeous. I agree with you. I have always loved that song. By any artist. I don't think I've ever heard a bad version of it, actually. And that's not a challenge to people. Please don't run it through any kind of computer. It's a beautiful song as it is. And Catherine Hammond, it's good to see that you finally made it home. Happy to have you here, as always. Let's listen for some Elton John. Tuesday Blues is a dance by Simon Ward. Tuesday Blues on Wednesday, a dance by Jan Wiley. And the track is, I Guess That's Why They Call It the Blues.

I just wanted to throw out there that word has it that Willie Brown and the Wake Up with Willie show will be back on Friday, and he plans on resuming the schedule of Monday, Wednesday, and Fridays from that point going forward. So it'll be great to have Willie back on in this slot on Monday, Wednesdays, and Fridays. And of course, Lou's Lounge on Tuesdays. You all may have a break on Thursdays. That's okay. Love is a Game. Maggie Gallagher did a dance by the same name in 2026. Hers is a four-wall beginner. And Vicky Morris did a dance, It's Not Me, in 2026, a four-wall improver. Love is a Game by the Costellos. Take it, Joan.

And Sarah tells us that she already taught Love is a Game in her spring term, and she saw that Maggie taught it at Worlds. That's interesting to know. I just ran across it and liked it. So I guess by timing, that's sort of like that psychic thing when Joan chose the Sweet Portland Dreams track 2 weeks before it came out. So that's cool. That's good information to know. Thanks a lot, Sarah. Joan and I were just sitting here during that song and talking about this room has gotten really cold. I mean, just because it's winter and it's been dark for a couple hours now and it's 1.8 degrees going down to -3 overnight. I don't know why we're cold. And I don't want to hear anything about you guys' heat wave. Not unless you're willing to share just a little bit of it. Now, Max Jackson, a great up-and-coming performer here, country star in Australia, with a dance done by Paula Jane Ogilvie, an up-and-coming choreographer in Australia. She co-choreographed this dance with Natasha Cormillon from Canada. And it's called 1990-something.

0: and Catherine Hammond, in reference to me complaining about the cold, says, I thought you'd be used to the cold being from Alaska. It's freezing here tonight in Sydney. Well, Catherine, I have been in Australia 27 years. I've adapted a little. And likewise, in Alaska, you're prepared for the cold. We've got triple plane glass there. Here, I've got a half a thinness of pain, and the cold goes right to it anyway. Australians are not set up for cold, so yes, I am cold. I now feel it. I have adapted. I'm a true Australian now.
1: Except for the accent.
0: Well, Joan has a point there. There's some things that never leave, you know. Maybe the ability to feel the cold as much as I do is with me. My accent, hey, you know, 27 years. Joan, you got what you got. If I haven't turned into an Aussie accent by now, it ain't going to happen. But it is what it is. Let's do some summer breeze. How about that? A summer breeze. Let's warm it up. Dance by Rob Fowler.

Summer breeze. I call that my recovery dance. It's a great one to bring the heart rate and the breathing back down to normal after doing some of the more high-spirited dances. I just absolutely love that summer breeze feel. It's a great, great little dance. But let's rowdy it up just a little bit. We've gotten almost too mellow. Only have a short time left in the show. Let's do a Heather Barton, one that's become quite popular all over, still done on our dance floors all the time. The Ollie Murs track, I Hate You When You're Drunk.

Yep, like that one. I like to request that one. People, we just like that one. We like that one. Now this next one, I'm going to bring it back down just a little. The track's relatively lively, but this is the final recording that was done by multi-award-winning British singer Gary Perkins and his band, The Breeze. It was released shortly after Gary's death from cancer in December 2018, and it was written by him as a tribute to his fans after he learned of his diagnosis. It's a very actually upbeat, positive song. If you're not familiar with it, pay attention to the words. The dance is from Tina Argyle, and the track is Thank You.

0: incredible track, and very meaningful story. I want to remind you that next week is the monthly theme show for Lou's Lounge. Joan and I will be bringing you Mooney tunes. Everything that we play next week for 2 hours will have something to do with the moon. Please join us. It's going to be a lot of fun. Thanks for joining us today, whether you were in the chat room or as a silent listener. And thanks to our sponsor, Chris Watson Travel. We're hoping to see many of you around the other LDR rooms this week and right here again live next Tuesday. But for now, Lou's Lounge is closed. So remember.
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Good afternoon. Good evening. Good morning, listeners. Welcome to this week's The Your Request Show. It's me, Adrian Checkley, here with you for the next 2 hours, working my way through your wonderful lists of requests. Thank you for keeping those coming. I have posted in the Line Dancer Radio chat room, so if you're listening live, you have access and it's safe to do so. Please do feel free to pop in, say hi. Thanks to those of you that have joined nice and early. A big thank you to our team of DJs continuing to bring you their shows and your weekly schedule posted by our lovely Debbie, always subject to change. Thank you if you're listening live on Mixcloud or on Catch Up. Welcome to the show. Opening track as ever, Charlie Daw, Pilot of the Airwaves, and your phrased intermediate level dance from Surrey Orkanen from March 2023. First up is a request for you, Noel. You're in the house. Hope you and Jeff are well. It's a song from 1969 by the Herman's Hermits, My Sentimental Friend. Welcome to the show.

taking you back to 1969 there. A single from Herman's Hermits, My Sentimental Friend. That's for you, Noel. A very good evening to you and Jeff. You have posted in our chat room saying, I hope you're both keeping well. Another hot and sunny day today here on the Sunshine Coast. Noel here for this evening's show. Good evening, fellow requesters. I hope you're all keeping well. Phoenix is first in the house. Very good morning to you. You're listening in from New Zealand. Hope you and John are good. You said, good evening, Mr. Checkley. I'm tuned in. It's 7 a.m. Friday before heading to class at the Karaka Pines Retirement Village between 10 and 11 and off to the Netherville Retirement Village between 11:30 and 12:30. Waving hi with your avatar. We have Auntie Julie here. Lovely to see you earlier. You said, good evening, everyone. Hope all is well. Looking forward to your great requests. And Beck's waving hi with her avatar. How are you, Mum? You said, good evening, Agent Steve and fellow listeners. Hope everyone is doing well. A good morning to Jan Zinner and Mark. It's just gone 5 a.m. where she is in Australia. Posting, good evening, morning, Adrian and fellow listeners. I will be tuned in my warm bed on this cool morning, but I may doze off. I hope you're all well. And a very good morning to Lou and Joan Catlin there. Lou's posted, good day, Adrian and friends. It's 5 a.m. in the Alaska Capital Territory. It's -7 degrees Celsius. It was only 11 degrees Celsius in the house when I turned the heat on an hour ago. My gosh, that is cold. She says, at least there's no wind and no rain expected. I'm going to make a cuppa. Looking forward to the requests. And Daniel Dykeman waving hi. How are you doing? Are you indoors today or are you on your bicycle? Hope you, Helene, Gerda and Angelo are all well there. Tuned in from Belgium. Daniel's posted, good evening, Adrian, Stephen, everyone. Here we are all again. Suzanne Dingwall, good morning to you. 4:30 where you are in Australia. That's Adelaide. You're tuned in your bed with your pooches. Hope you, Aaron, Minty and Flossie are good. Sarah Kinnan at the Summer House, I'm guessing. She says, sunset watcher here, ready for all the kind of tunes. Good evening, morning, day, Adrian and listeners. Hope you're well. I think I'm up to date. Sylvia Sparks with us, fellow DJ Jenny Bradshaw. Many congratulations on her award at the past World Dance Masters event, winning two categories, actually. Well, it was the country advanced and also the overall country division for the competition there with her new dance called Matter of Time. It's a great tune from Graham Barham, so do check that out. Script is out at linedancerweb.com. Auntie Julie, one from your list. I love this artist, Mariah Carey and Vision of Love. And your dance is from Simon Ward and Linda McCormack, Vision of Love.

Oh, you're so welcome, Jewel. You thank me in the chat room saying love, visions of love. So do I. That's from Mariah Carey from her first album from 1990. Vision of Love is Your Dance, choreographed by Simon Ward and Linda McCormack, their intermediate level from March 2016. Thanks for the images of Mariah shared in the chat room, Noel. Isn't she just beautiful? A very good evening to Sylvia Spark. She's currently tuned in. Annika Dolson from Sweden and Manuela Gustafsson. We have Kim Ray, Russ and Leanne Mullins there, of course, from Down Under. Very good morning to you both. And anyone else that you've just got me on in the background and enjoying the show. Tanya O'Donnell White, you're also with us. You did pop your post in a different thread, but I did see it. So welcome to the show. Your request coming up just a little later. Annika, one from your list. You sent a couple in the chat room just a little earlier today. And let's take this one. It's choreographed by Josephine Blumskwitz and Kim Lilskog. This dance is called Heroin, and so is the track. It's from Maroon 5. This is Improver Level for you, Annika.

for you, Annika Dawson, Heroin. It's a new release from Josephine Bluschwitz and Kim Liuskog. Their approval level from May 2026. Maroon 5 with the song Heroin. I'm a big fan of Maroon 5. They make some great music indeed. Next up is one for you, Sylvia Spark, one on your list here. A track from 1960. It's from Arthur Alexander. You Better Move On.

0: for you, Sylvia Spark. Arthur Alexander with the song You Better Move On from 1960.
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0: 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Sylvia Spark, thank you for your private message. You said, good evening, Adrian. It's good to be able to listen to you again. I'm so pleased that you were able to access the show via the link I sent you. I know lots of you are having problems with Alexa. You said, I have missed you so much. She said, and all the songs and all the requests. She said, thank you very much for playing my request. We certainly missed you too. I know you've been on holiday as well and celebrated a birthday recently, but thank you for your really lovely message there. I do appreciate that. Here's one from me. I heard this song on national radio and I do recall learning a dance. It's from Enrique Iglesias and it's Do You Know? It's the ping pong song. How many of you remember doing this?

Oh, Daniel, thank you for your gift in our chat room. You always make me chuckle with those that you find and post. Do check it out, everyone. That is Enrique Iglesias, Do You Know, the ping pong song. Dance options. Well, we have Do You Iglesias, Do You Know, the ping pong song. Dance options. Well, we have Do You Know, what? That's choreographed by fellow.

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And whatever you are learning and teaching week specific, please do head on over to Dave Morgan's Teach of the Week poll, cast your votes there, and of course your scripts, votes and teach reviews and much more at linedancerweb.com. Well, Bex, one of your requests you've just messaged is one that we're enjoying in my class. It's absolutely gorgeous. It is a cover of a song from country artist John Berry, but it's Your Love Amazes Me, and your dance here is from Gary O'Reilly, and Maggie Gallagher is gorgeous.

0: just gorgeous. Westlife, Auntie Judy's posted, I just love Westlife, this is gorgeous. There you are, we're in agreement with that for sure. Mum liked them as well. Bex says, thanks Adrian for playing my request. I absolutely love this dance by Maggie and Gary. We certainly are enjoying it in class as well. And that, of course, is Two Wall, just 28 count, your three tacks and your restart with that extra step is brilliant.
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0: Noel has posted, he said, the ping pong song must have passed me by. I cannot say that I remember this at all. No worries. Thanks for your gift. Also in the chat room, Phoenix, one from your list is Fierce. And this is Kygrat by Rob Fowler.
2: Dust don't settle where he rides.

For you, Phoenix, that's Fierce, a release from Rob Fowler, Easy Intermediate Level from May 2026. That was DJ Tex, Fierce the Sundance Kid. Thanks for your post in our chat room, Noel. I'll be sure to add that to your list. Next up is one for you, Jennifer Coates. It's your last one here. Hope you're well. You'll be listening in from Spain. And thank you, as ever, for your lovely messages. It's a dance that's choreographed by Heather Barton called Angel Above Me. This is also on Tom Sonju's list, whom, of course, I must congratulate also there at the World Dance Masters. Anyway, moving on with this, Angel Above Me, Run, Run, River.

for you, Jennifer Coase and Tom Sanju. Angel Above Me, choreographed by Heather Barton, her improver level from May this year, 2026. Lou says Angel Above Me was one of our new teachers this week. Yesterday's Bring It Back teach was Wolves. Loving the gift there from Daniel Dykman in our chat room. Once again, do check that out. I have a feeling that my guardian angel often looks like this. And you've just reminded me of a fantastic advanced dance from Maggie Gallagher called Guardian Angel. The very first time I went to Kim Ray's class, this was her teach that evening, Guardian Angel. Shall we have a listen? Gareth Gates with the song Angel on My Shoulder. This one advanced dance of the year for Maggie.

Gareth Gates, Angel on My Shoulder. The dance I learned was from Maggie Gallagher at Guardian Angel, Advanced Level, from July 2007. Script for the dance was published in Line Dancer magazine, November 2007, issue 138, and it won an Advanced Dance of the Year award at the Crystal Boots. So lovely to hear that. I wonder how many of you remember learning and teaching that one. And Auntie Julie says, beautiful song. It is indeed. I think I'm up to date with everybody. I hope you're enjoying one another's requests thus far. We're missing Jean Robinson. I hope she's well. Of course, Leslie and Marilyn Morgan, wishing Leslie a speedy recovery as well. Thank you for joining me. Next up is one for you, Russ. I noticed a little video that you posted just a little earlier in the week, and a dance here from Jill Boxtel, Way to Go. It's Improver Level from August 2004. And Monica Musson, if you're listening, it's a song from Dr. Hook, and What a Way to Go.

0: And that's for you, Russ Mullins, there. Way to Go, choreographed by Jill Boxtel. Improver Level from August 2004. And Dr. Hook with the song What a Way to Go. Phoenix says, thanks for playing my request, Adrian. I haven't yet learnt the dance from Rob, but it looked great to watch them when I played it as a request at my midwinter social on the 18th of July. Rob is certainly churning out lots of dances as of lately. Yeah, we're enjoying them in classes. He also goes on to say, the ladies actually requested it, danced it earlier as a floor split floor option while everyone else danced Do It With Style before I later played it to the original music. I'm liking the GIF there as well.
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0: Tony McDonald White, thank you for this one. It's absolutely gorgeous, from Kate Robbins and Beyond. A song here from 1981. We were chatting earlier. I was telling you that my mum bought this on 7-inch vinyl, as you did. It's called More Than In Love.

Kate Robbins and Beyond, More Than In Love from 1981. Auntie Julie's just private messaged me. She said, I love this. She said, I know your mum did too. I just replied saying that mum played it over and over and I love it as well. She says, what soap was this from? I can't remember. It was Crossroads. There was a scene with Adam Chance when they did outdoor scenes. It was brilliant. I used to love Crossroads. That was for you, Teddy McDonald Fight. That certainly brings back some wonderful memories and I hope that has for you too. Anyway, Sarah Yorkinen, one from your list, The Get Down. And this is co-choreographed by Roy and Fiona Hadassabruto with Guy to Mundy, their intermediate level from September 2025. And your track is from Outer Sight, The Get Down.

The Usara, The Get Down, co-choreographed by Roy and Fiona Hadasabruto with Guyton Mundy, intermediate level from September 2025 and out of sight, The Get Down. Just reminds me on a previous show, I kept saying Ryan King, didn't I? I did listen back. I meant Ryan Hunt all the time, as you would know. Lou Catlitz posted, okay, fess up. Who drank my coffee? Well, I've got more. So there. That really did make me chuckle. And Tanya McDonald White, you're very welcome. You thank me for playing your request there from Kate Robbins and Beyond More Than In Love. Monica Masson, I hope you're well. And Ian, probably at class, actually. Annie Busco, anyway, is one on your request list. But this track, Sometimes I Forget. We've got a couple of dance options. One from Christelle Durand and one from Hiroko Carlson. You know where your scripts are?

0: Such a great voice, really like her a lot. Annie Bosco, introduced to me by Jenny, actually. She's just messaged saying, yep, she's so effortless and easy to listen to. She is. Thank you for, as I say, introducing me to her. Jenny's Jukebox World, 2.5 hours of lots and lots of music. Slightly different show this evening. Jenny's a busy girl, don't you know? And many congratulations again, Jenny, on your award. Absolutely thrilled for you. That request for you, Monica Musson, and that Sometimes I Forget song by Annie Bosco and your aforementioned dances. Sarah says, thanks so much, Adrian, for playing The Get Down. It's such a feel-good track and the dance is fun. Or funny even. Oh, do you have lots of good fun on that?
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0: 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Your first brought to you by Dave Morgan with Betty Drummond. Then we had Dave Baycroft. Kim and I were week 3. And last week we had Kelvin Dale. This coming Sunday, Michael, Lynn and Nick Goodman will be bringing you their LDF show, 1 o'clock Sunday UK time. Hope you can join them. Next up, Astrid Gilberto, the girl from Ipanema. This is for you, Noel. One on your list. I could do a show for about 4 hours for you, you know.

the girl from Ipanema there for you, Noel, from 1963, Astrid Gilberto. And you said it's a smooth, easy listening track. I remember it, known as elevator music in the 1980s. Smooth. And elevator music, Lou is saying. She said, I remember this version also. Beautiful song there. Lou says, great choice, Noel. Indeed, I'm loving the sound of that. Lou, one for you on your list is Sukiyaki.

Oh, that's great, Lou. You said Sukiyaki, yes, more elevator music. It's a lovely tune, and that is from Kayu Sakamoto. Sukiyaki, your dance is called Sukiyaki. It's choreographed by Chrissy Hodgson, intermediate level from July 2005. Chris Lovelock, thanks as ever. Your list is running short, don't you know? It's Risk It All for you, Bruno Mars, and your dance is called Risk It All Cha, cha-cha-cha-cha, from Judy Rogers.

such a fantastic voice. In my opinion, anyway, that's Bruno Mars with the song Risk It All. Your dance, Risk It All, child from Judy Rogers. That was for you, Chris Lovelock. Thank you.

0: 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So come on in, pull up a chair, and relax in Lou's Lounge every Tuesday at 8 a.m.
1: Another for you, Annika Adolson, coming up, You Gotta Move. This is choreographed by Joe Thompson Szymanski, intermediate level, October 2022. Sam Cooke, You Gotta Move.

What a tune there from Sam Cooke, liking that lot. You gotta move. That's the dance from Joe Thompson, Simon Mansky, intermediate level from October 2022. Another ticked off your list, Annika Adolson. Lou's posted. Next week is the Lou's Lounge monthly themed show. The theme will be Mooney tunes. So I'm liking that little leak there. Looney tunes. Yes, very clever indeed. Auntie Julie, Jason Donovan, his version of Sealed with a Kiss.

The song also sung by Brian Hyland, but there's Jason Donovan with his version of Sealed with a Kiss from his album 10 Good Reasons from 1989. I remember buying that. Yes, Jason and Kylie, weren't they fantastic in Neighbours? Now, Lou, it's so spooky because I'd already thought about a group that I used to like. I was going to play a song from me, and Shawaddy Waddy came to mind, and the song Under the Moon of Love, and then Op Pops Your Post. That was a tongue twister. And so I'm going to play Under the Moon of Love from Shawaddy Waddy. There's lots of songs, including that particular word. So I'm looking forward to playing that back on Mixcloud. Good luck with that themed show coming up this Tuesday. And I'm going to follow that with Blondie and Heart of Glass. I was in a dilemma one Christmas and I wanted both albums. I could only have one. I chose Blondie. You probably know this story already. So I'm going to play a track from either of them.

And there's Blondie, Heart of Glass. And before that, Shawaddy Waddy, Under the Moon of Love. I'm lucky that's not included on Lou's set list next week. Just heading into our chat and catching up with all of these. Lovely picture of Brian Hyland, the original singer there, of course, of Sealed with a Kiss, that request for Auntie Julie. She says, thank you, Adrian, I love it. Check those gifts out. From Daniel Dykeman, Jason Donovan, Seal with a Crisp. There is a seal holding a packet of Walker's Salt and Vinegar Crisps. They're one of my favourites in this. Another one there, Sealed with a Kiss. Loving that too. Luke Adams says, oh my gosh, Sealed with a Kiss. Memories upon memories. Right down to losing my boyfriend over the summer because we didn't have any way to see each other during the long summer school break. Deep sigh. Noel there with a gif. Sealed with a Kiss. Not his shade of lipstick. Some great pictures of Shawaddy Waddy shared in our chat room. And Blondie, Noel says, I remember it well. The year 1979, a song there from Blondie. He said it was the year I started my business studies and economics, OND. I did BIS. It was business and information studies as one of my GCSEs. And there was another conversation spiralling off from Lou and Noel. And there was some messages about Barry Manilow. Here we are. Lou says, I recall back in the day, Barry Manilow was jokingly referred to as the king of elevator music in the US. And then Noel replies, I got to meet him in Joe Allen's, one of the London showbiz super clubs, after Copacabana opened in London. I went on to the Saturday after it opened on the Tuesday. What great memories. Barry Manilow, he's still going.

Oh, the fabulous Barry Manilow there. He's written some brilliant songs, hasn't he? There's so many. Mandy, I Write the Songs is one of my favourites of his, just to mention a couple. I hope these songs are inspiring you, listeners. Of course, it is an all-request show. So there is the favourite song, your first single that you bought, an artist or group that you really loved and had a crush on, then please do let me know. The show is only possible with your input. Lou says, I recently saw a video clip of an old TV show episode, and it was a duet with Bobby Sherman, if I recall correctly, and Barry Manilow. I had seen that live on TV back in the day. I would have probably swooned myself to a full fate. That would you? Loving that. And no, yes, I thought you meant supper, but I thought it might have been a spelling error. So I said super. Noel's also said that Gary Wilmot as Tony Stephen and Nicola Dawn as Lola were the open cast I saw in 1994. Some great pictures of Barry Manilow and some pictures linked to the lyrics from that song posted by Suzanne Dingwall. Thank you. I'm so pleased that you're all still tuned in. Bex, a live request from you. I Rise Again. This is choreographed by Jeff Kukamps.

Your track there from Caleb Rains, I Rise Again, Your Dance's Advanced Level 48 Count 2 Wall from June 2026, I Rise Again, choreographed by Jeffka Camps. For you, Bex, you said thank you for playing my request. I love this dance. Some great gifts from Noel. Tanya says, I Rise Again is a beautiful dance. Keep those votes coming, please, at linedancerweb.com. Next up for you is one for Sylvia Spark, another from her list, and it's Sorrow by the Mersey Beats.

for you, Sylvia Spark, from 1966, The Mersey Beats and Sorrow. Someone Out There Next is from The Flirtations for you, Noel.

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0: And a slightly different format to Jenny's show this evening. Let's see what she's got in store. 2.5 hours of great music, I'm sure, and lots of riddles, hopefully, and quizzes to keep you entertained along the way. Thank you, Jenny. Sue Bell, welcome. I've just seen you acknowledge the post. Hope you had a lovely time at class. Save travels home if you're not home already. One for you, Jenny. Broken and Beautiful on your list.

For you, Jenny, there, Kelly Clarkson, Broken and Beautiful from the movie Ugly Dolls, Dances from Neville, and Julie, Sandra Speck. Amy Glass, Time is Escaping Me. One I have noted for Leanne and Russ Mullins that they included in one of their dance snippet videos, and it's from Engelbert Humperdinck. And I absolutely love this song. It is The Last Waltz.

Oh, it's just gorgeous. I hope you were singing along to Engelbert Humperdinck, The Last Waltz. There's lots of dances to that. Check out Line Dancer Web for all your scripts. Thank you all for joining me for this week's The All Request Show. Whether you have been listening live, silently, on Mixcloud or catch up, it's always a pleasure to have your company, and thank you for keeping those requests coming. My country playlist goes out tomorrow evening. That's 6 p.m. UK time, and I'll be having my Country Loving Line show on Wednesday from 9, and next week we'll do all again for the All Request show. Don't forget, your LDF show this Sunday from 1 p.m. UK time is brought to you from Michael Lynn and Nick Goodman, so stay tuned. I'm going to leave you with a song request here. Actually, it's a dance request. It's from Lou Catlin on your list from a while ago, and it's a Thank You. It's sung by Gary Perkins and The Breeze. Your dance is from Tina Argyle from October 2018. Stay tuned for Jenny. Until next time, thank you. Bye for now.

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1: Well, good evening, or good morning, good afternoon, depending on whereabouts you are in the world, and whether you're listening to myself live on Mixcloud or catch up. How are we all doing? Oh, what a catch up we have got to have. But first of all, a huge shout out to each and every one of our DJs keeping us entertained throughout this week, well, past fortnight, and basically 365 days a year. We have something going on here at Line Dancer Radio. Thanks to each and every one of you for always tuning in and supporting, especially even last week with my pre-recorded show. I did get the messages and I remembered to post. So thank you so, so much. Adrian, another fantastic all request show. Thank you so much. And my sincerest apologies that I didn't manage to listen last week, but I was slightly busy, which I will fill you in as we go along. But because of that, it has been absolutely nonstop. So we traveled back on Monday, obviously then just collapsed on the sofa. My washing machine broke, so I've had to try and sort out getting that fixed so that I could do all my washing. The important things in life, that was fixed today. Then it was back into work on Wednesday. Tuesday, I took the day off and it was getting everything ready for this coming weekend. Wednesday, I was in work briefly and then it was my hospital infusion, which, as we know, wipes me out. And then it's today. So to be able to do my normal amount of research has just not happened. So I did speak to our lovely Debbie whilst we were in Blackpool and said, please, can I just have a reprieve of anything goes week? And she's like, you're still going live. I was like, absolutely, we'll still go live. Not a problem. I said, I'm just not going to have a chance to do any research. So can I please just have a week where I play whatever country music I want to play? And she's like, yeah, sure, no problem. So if you were expecting or wanting or hoping to have some tracks to listen to that don't have dances, I will do my utmost to bring you amazing selection next week, because hopefully I'll have just a little bit more time than what I have had this past week. And I hope you don't mind my selection for you. I've still got some riddles. I have some general knowledge questions. I'm going to give you some country music questions as well, whilst just sit back, relax, and enjoy what I have lined up for you. If you know the dances, then clear the space and dance away. If not, get your snacks, your nibbles, your drinks at the ready and just relax. Relax, don't do it. That's not what's on the playlist, don't worry. So, without further ado, I'm going to kick things off with none other than Rascal Flatts. The reason I heavily got into country music in the first place. Here's a bit of Backwards.
2: I was sitting on a bar stool in a barbecue joint in Tennessee when this old boy walked in and he sat right down next to me.

I love that song. And it has dual meaning. Rascal Flatts Backwards, that was the song that I used to hear when I went to Great Birchwood, Fort San Antone. And I was like, oh my God, I want to know what this song is. And the girls that I went with, they were like, well, go and ask the DJ. I was like, no, can't do that. No, can't do that. When I finally did pluck up the courage, obviously that's when I found out. And it was from Rascal Flatts that I then got my back catalogue of country music, because I looked into who their influences were and then listened to them and so forth and so forth. And of course, we have Country Vibe that were on Britain's Got Talent and did a routine to that very song. So yeah, I can remember the reaction of the crowd and the judges as well. So a couple of memories with that song. Moving swiftly on, a bit of Luke Combs. I know there's been a lot of hype with him at the moment, and I don't blame people at all. So here's a little bit of Hannah Ford Road.

Luke Holmes there with Hannah Ford Rhode. I've got a couple more and then I will head on into the chat room and say a few hellos. I know there's several joining us, so thank you so much for that. Here's a bit of Ella Langley and Choosing Texas.

Langley there with Choosing Texas. I might be swearing at some people, but I much prefer listening to that than dancing to it. It's just the phrasing for me. I'm like, no, I'm just going to sit and listen. All right, one more, then I'm going to say my hellos to everybody. I know that I really should play the original, but the original singer is part of this version. So, and I like Kelly Clarkson. So we've got Kelly Clarkson and Dolly Parton. How many of us wish that we could just work 9 to 5? 6 till 2 just doesn't have the same ring. Here we go, better 9 to 5.

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2: Well, hearing that, you know exactly what time it is. It is time to send Adrian your requests over for his All Request Show next week. What is your favourite song at the moment? Send it over to him. What is your favourite dance at the moment? Send it over to him. Even if you have a favourite jingle on an advert, send it over to him, because you just never know what you're going to get on the All Request Show, other than it's a request from one of the listeners. So please feel free, because it makes for a fascinating show week after week, because you just never know what you're going to get. All right. That version there of 925, Kelly Clarkson and Dolly Parton, just stirring things up just a little bit there. So lots of hellos. I've got the guys in the gaming group, thank you so much. And please forgive me, I've been so bad. Like the past week or two, it has just been the most mental time. And then once I get this weekend over and done with, it calms down for a couple of months. So I can get straight back into it. But I've still been doing, I've just been doing what I can, and been very quiet in the chat. So thank you so much. And hi to our new members. We have some new people that have joined the group. Oh, wow. Lou, how are you doing, my lovely? I've been thinking of you a lot, and I have received your email, so thank you so much. Love the fact that we can help each other out with that, and I will take all the help that there is available in trying to find songs that don't have dances to them, because it's so, so difficult, especially to full a full show. So thank you. Jan, how are you doing, my lovely? She's like, everyone awake now? So we'll be listening in on a great show with music and laughs. I will do my very, very best for you. As I say, music is probably going to be way more familiar to everybody this week than normal. And I do hope that you can all forgive me for that. But I'd rather be live and playing some music to you than not at all. So, it's just a little bit of a different week for us. But I've still got the questions. I've still got some riddles. Don't worry. Not much on this weekend, but Sunday we'll be celebrating my father-in-law's 90th birthday. That's a big enough thing to be getting on with over the weekend. Anyway, I hope everybody enjoys themselves. Suzanne, how are you doing, my lovely? Tuned in, listening while in my bed. Oh, she's got a headache coming on. Time for some headache tablets. Absolutely. Get them, let them kick in before the headache really takes a hold. Nothing worse, is there? Well, actually, toothache. If I had to choose, yeah, I'd rather have a headache than toothache. But they're both up there, I've got to say. My partner in crime, or one of, for the weekend just gone, Tom Sanjou, is in the house. I owe you so much for this past weekend, the experiences, the conversations, the late night chats, absolutely everything, the support, honestly. And your dances were brilliant. Thank you for letting me dance one of your dances with you. And I wish you all the success with those. He's saying hi to everyone. Listening in for a bit before eating dinner. Came home from England today. I know, he stayed an extra few days over here. Next time when you do it, plan it so that you can come down and you can stay with me for a little bit. And we'll show you around here. And you can come to class and everything. A bit tired, so slept a bit. That's understandable. I think we've all done that. Leanne's with us and she's still exhausted from the weekend. And it wasn't a full-on dance weekend. I'm trying to coax her into like the social dancing pass next year. So bring it on and good luck. brilliant. Thank you so much. Norwegian Casanova. He did brilliantly with that one. Absolutely fabulous. And he wasn't in the room. he was coming around and he was like, whoa, whoa. I was like, Tom, walk on the floor. Go now. Brilliant. Joan, how are you doing, my lovely? She's ready to jukebox. G'day, all. Yeah, a bit of a different jukebox. There's a different setting on there today. Today, g'day. I'm going Aussie on you. Kieran, how are you doing, my darling? Just tuned in for a listen, having a relax before the weekend. Is there something happening this weekend down here, Kieran? I'm not quite sure. We have Silverados, and there's people already starting to camp. Kieran will be singing as part of Jukebox Country, and it's just going to be an epic weekend. We've got the lovely Michelle down with us DJing. So, yeah, going to be another full-on weekend of country music and line dancing. Bring it on. And hopefully you've recovered, because he was a lightweight and didn't make it to class on Tuesday. Mm-hmm. Just saying. Kelvin, how are you in the house? Prepping for work. Not a problem. Hopefully we can keep you company while you are doing so. Suzanne, love Choosing Texas by Kate Moore and Charlie Mifsud. So fabulous. As I say, I'm more than happy just listening to Choosing Texas, and it's had so much airplay, hasn't it? Yeah. Lou, when I still worked, my hours were 7:30 till 3:50. Don't really feel a song. No, there's definitely not a song in that one. Working 7:30 to 3:50. Nah, don't work. Not going to happen. Maybe somebody could rap about it. I don't know. but yeah, can't see Dolly Parton having like a remix version of that. So Tom was saying, haven't heard this version before. Interesting. It's just a matter of time. I know. So Tom, thank you for that one. Where is the gaming group? We just posted our answer. It's a game that I'm part of called Sunshine Island. And we have the Islanders chat that goes on. So not only do I have the Line Dancer radio chat room, I also have people messaging me. I have people that text me. And we have a chat going on as well. So it's brilliant. Lou saying, no worries, Jenny. I was also going to send you, two new Josiah Ziska tracks. But that, yeah, they both have dances already. This I know. It's so, so difficult. It's like they go so quickly. Now you can understand my excitement when I get to play some of the big names. Like when I play a track from Brad Paisley or Keith Urban, and I'm like, I get to play it. And then like the following week, it's gone. So, yeah. And Suzanne saying, I met Simon Ward last night. And then like the following week, it's gone. So, yeah. And Suzanne saying, I met Simon Ward last weekend as Simon came to Adelaide for a workshop.

that we've had for 5 years to choreograph to and enter. I don't think I'll be allowed to enter, will I? Ooh, I need to check that. I don't know. Okay. But it was so good doing Break Up Drunk. The track, that track I found and listened to in lockdown, and there hasn't been anything to it. And we finally did a dance. We said back in lockdown that that was something that we were going to do, and we finally done it. So, okay. Let's have a first question, shall we? It's going to be a country music quiz question. Who is the original artist of These Boots Were Made for Walking? I'm wondering if Adrian's going to be the quickest one on that one. So who is the original artist of These Boots Were Made for Walking? Answers on a postcard. No, I'm kidding. Answers in the chat room. Message me and you can have a listen to Julia Cole singing her version of Neon Moon.

Oh, such a lovely version there. Julia Cole with Neon Moon. Oh, lots of you were so quick on that one. Absolutely. Adrian did not let me down. Thank you. So, yes, your question was, who is the original artist of These Boots Were Made for Walking? Nancy Sinatra. Absolutely. So many of you absolutely spot on with that indeed. So well done. Let's keep the music flowing and I will get another one lined up for you. There might be a little bit of an undercurrent of a theme with some of the tracks that I play throughout the show. Not that I'm going to be remotely biased at all, but I get to play songs that have dances to them with it just being a bit of a free rein. So I'm going to make the most of it. Here's a bit of T-Bay and Tennille Arts with Hangover at My Place.

Just a touch biased. I do like that one. Tuve and Tennille Arts there with Hangover at My Place. Who's ready for a little bit of a sing-along? I'm going to go classic Garth Brooks for you. Here's a little bit of Friends in Low Places.

Were we singing along? I hope you were. Yes, so those of you who are just tuning in, we have a slightly different format to the show. I haven't had time at all to do any research with heading up to Blackpool last weekend. We left Wednesday morning, didn't come back until Monday afternoon. Then it was recovery, and I'd say I had to get my washing machine fixed into work, and then it was my treatment day, which we know wipes me out, and then it was today. So getting ready for Silverado's festival, which there's already people there camping. We start tomorrow evening, and yeah, it's just been a continuous snowball of craziness. So I just, this is an anything goes kind of show. So yes, the tracks that you are listening to more than likely do have dances to them. So you can head on over to linedancerweb.com and check them out and your usual sites. So yeah, a little bit of freedom. I'm going to go a little bit diverse just because it has been mentioned. So Rosie, here you go. Sing along time.

Just a little bit different. But there you go. Idina Menzel, though, with Defying Gravity. Hopefully that put a smile on a few people's faces. And maybe a little bit of a quizzical look on others. Don't worry, I'm going straight back to country. But first, I do have another quiz question. Who wrote the music and lyrics to Patsy Cline's huge hit, Crazy? There you go. That is your next question, because I've got to say, I was very, very surprised. Who wrote the music and the lyrics to Patsy Cline's huge hit, Crazy? And while doing that, you can listen to Joaquin Phoenix singing the big hit from none other than Johnny Cash. Here is Ring of Fire.

0: Now I want to go and watch the film Walk the Line. That was Joaquin Phoenix singing the iconic song from Johnny Cash, Ring of Fire. Carrie is saying there's a new kid that plays with Youngblood, Sawyer Hill. He does an amazing cover of Johnny Cash, so I need to find more about him. And Rosie's saying, my dad used to play this on the guitar. It's just one of those go-to songs, isn't it, for many people. So yeah, wow. But I've got to say, I think Joaquin Phoenix and Reese Witherspoon play the parts just brilliantly, and it's a great film, Walk the Line. If you haven't seen it, I recommend it, that's for sure. So you are so clever. Who wrote the music and lyrics to Patsy Cline's huge hit Crazy? Lou absolutely takes the credit for this, fastest finger first. And even though Adrian messaged, he has said, Lou told me, played a few times, Country Love in Line. So it's Willie Nelson. I was very pleasantly smiled. I had a grin on my face with reading that bit of information. So yeah, see, you learn something new every day. That's the beauty of it. And that's what I like about these quizzes and riddles and stuff. It's fantastic. Tom, I'm loving the fact that you're still with us. So thank you very much. I've just tried to tag Mark and see if I get a response, because he was like, let's see how long it is until you talk about World Dance Masters. I'm like, can I talk about it yet? Can I? Well, leave it just a little bit longer. At least if I say that I lasted an hour before I did it all then, it's something at least.
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0: Absolutely love seeing Nick on the dance floor, I have to say. Right, I'm going to keep the little anthems coming along. I'm sure your feet will be tapping or you'll be singing whether you want to or not. Let's have a bit of Shania.
2: Let's go, girls.

go on, admit it. You were singing along, weren't you? Whether you want to or not, it is just classic Shania and one of those songs. And then you kick yourself. And like Harry's like, I need warning because this song is going to be in my head for ages now. Well, just keep listening and hopefully something else will become the earworm for you. But that is classic. When I have free reign, I've got to indulge. This is the thing. I'm like, these are the songs that are like the foundations for so many people into country music as well. I mean, we know obviously people way before Shania, but some people, Shania was the turning point and that song in particular. So yeah. but I do love all of the chat that's going on. Tom has eaten, so he's just enjoying. He's listening and chatting and enjoying. So let's have a bit of a riddle. Now remember, it is most definitely the mind that these go into. Although Tom had definitely got the same sense of humour as us, because I shared one of my favourite riddles with him when we were having dinner one evening. There's a few of us, and I still haven't plucked up the courage to say that one on air, but who knows, maybe one day I will. So this is your next riddle. Is open, brains in gear. I have a stiff shaft, my tip penetrates. I come with a quiver. What am I? That is your riddle. Are you ready? One more time. I have a stiff shaft, my tip penetrates. I come with a quiver. What am I? And you can have a listen to a bit of Maren Morris. And I am definitely making sure that the mic is off. This is an anthem and a half. I can remember her singing this and the reaction. She was like, oh my goodness. The UK crowd just absolutely blew her away. She was not expecting the response at all. And the place was just so loud. And then when she was performing it at CMA Fest in Nashville, she actually on stage and before singing it said how amazing it had been, the crowd response in London when she was over singing at Country to Country. So I loved the fact that I got to experience her kind of give a tip of the hat, a nod to us over in the UK in London at the Country to Country Festival for this song. And it is, of course, My Church.

feel really sorry for my neighbours. I love that song. Maren Morris there with My Church. Tom is like, do it, do it, do it. I really can't. It's one of the funniest ones. And so many people find it really funny, but I'm just like, can I get away with it? I don't know. And then I kind of feel like maybe I've built it up too much that it's really not going to be funny for people who don't know. We'll see. We'll see. A couple of interesting answers with the riddle that I gave you. Sorry for those who ended up spitting out their pop. Not quite expecting that one. Bit of a change from the country music quiz questions, but I like mixing things up. I have a stiff shaft. My tip penetrates. I come with a quiver. What am I? I am an arrow, of course. So yes, well done. We did have a pen as well, which I do understand, but with the quiver, it is an arrow. So yeah, well done. Let's have a couple of tracks. Let's see if I can psych myself up. And I've gone past the hour mark, so I think I'm going to be good if I start telling you all the goings on from last weekend. Right, this next one, it's just beautiful. It's a song that most of you are going to know. I'm pretty sure of that, but not necessarily that it's from Alison Krauss. I would imagine many know the Ronan Keating version. I think it was Notting Hill that made it really, really famous. But I have to play Alison Krauss singing it. I love her voice and this version, When You Say Nothing At All.

That was Alison Krauss there singing When You Say Nothing At All. Rosie is liking that version, as is Adrian. So thank you so much. For me, as much as I enjoy listening to Ronan Keating sing it, I have nothing against him, despite what Mark might say with the delightful ongoing battle of A Long Goodbye. But Alison Krauss, I love her voice so much, hearing her sing that one, When You Say Nothing At All, just brilliant. I'm going to just up the tempo just a little bit and take you back a couple of years to one of my other pieces of choreography. It comes from Cooper Allen, and I'm very, very honoured that class still enjoy dancing this. It is Drop of July. I know we're in August, don't worry.

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0: all Mondays at 9 p.m. UK time, it's time to carry on up the line with Dave Morgan. Yes, get ready for your top 20 teach of the week. Get on Dave's poll and let us know what you've been up to in your classes.
1: Oh, matron.
0: Yes, it's the show where it all goes on.
1: Oh, shut your face.
2: Absolutely. Don't forget to head on over to Dave's poll and vote. It's going to be very interesting to see Dave's poll over the next few weeks and which ones from World Dance Masters workshops make it on to there. So whatever you are learning or whatever you are teaching in classes, whether in person or online, please, please make sure that you put them on Dave's poll so we get a true reflection of what is being done out there currently, whether it is your favourite or not. Favourites you can vote for at linedancerweb.com, but for dances that you are currently learning or being taught and teaching, that is where you need to head. You need to head over to Dave's poll. Speaking of which, I believe that they are with Mark and Chris. So a big shout out to you and a massive congratulations to Blair. I have managed to see some of the videos. Absolutely incredible. And to yourself, Dave, for DJing throughout the weekend at World Dance Masters. Mark said I can talk about it now. I'm like, I've got through an hour. So this year was just a little bit different. I was back to dancing as a social dancer. I do use dancing loosely, still not firing on all cylinders, but doing really, really well, everything considering. And on Saturday morning, it was, of course, the choreography competition. So, Lou, this is where the ultimate jibber jabbering is going to come in. I have not got the words to express what happened on Saturday in that Spanish hall at all. I could probably use 10,000 words in trying to express what it all meant and the thanks, the gratitude, and it still wouldn't be enough. It was just absolutely insane. So obviously we arrived for the pre-party on Thursday, which was amazing. And I was quite happy dancing the dances that I wanted to do, still kind of pacing myself, taking it easy. But I was like, it's going to be an early-ish finish. It's not a problem. It's the pre-party. It's fine. It's just the warm-up. And then kick things off Friday. I was like, all right, okay, still pace myself. And remember, I've got to be able to dance Saturday morning. So I was doing okay and stretching everything out. But I was speaking to Rachel on the Friday, and I was saying, like, just a little bit worried about a certain part of one of my dances. I had three dances in total, and there was just one particular part. And I was like, I don't know how it's going to be, one being the morning and then also after Thursday and Friday. So I was like, okay, I know I'm going to be able to do the stretches that physio has given me. And she was like, oh, well, have you spoken to Amy? And I was like, I haven't seen her. So later on, I did actually see Amy Carter, who is a legend, bless her, I've got to say, and explained that Rachel had said to talk to her about this. And I was like, okay. So she learned my dance that I was a little bit concerned about overnight. It was only a 96 count phrased advanced dance, not a problem. but she did it. And she went, you know what, I'm just going to follow you for the other parts. But part C I've got, so you just mark it through and I'll dance it. I'm like, absolutely not a problem. I was like, I knew I was going to dance it, and I use air quotes on that one, but I did not expect to go all out. The room did not allow for that at all. The room was already building before we got to part C, and exploded is an understatement when it got to that particular part. I was like, okay, I've just got to go for this. Suffered a little bit afterwards, but it was absolutely worth it. But I did have a partner in crime for my little improver dance. So our, I do apologize, Tom. and we got to do Break Up Drunk. That one, my knee popped on. It's a little bit bouncy, and I was putting it bounce in. It's a lilt, and I was like, right, I shouldn't have done that. But I then did have a little bit of a break from the improver category through to the advanced, and I was stretching it out, elevating and stretching. And I was like, I hope I can do this. And very, very fortunate to win the category of the advanced. There was three of us in there, so I had a fairly good chance, 33.333% chance. I was like, okay, awesome. And then you had to dance again. All of the category winners danced again, and the winner was announced in the evening. Longest day ever, by the way. When I've been fortunate enough to win the category before, I've been rushing back down to the competition room, the Emperor's Ballroom. So I missed all of like people getting excited or coming and saying nice things to you. I've not had that before because I literally came up, did the demo, and then disappeared. I was like, hi, thanks, bye. And then Amy actually was one of the people who ran down a couple of years ago when my Flirting with Fire, Little Improver Country Dance, won its category. She's like, you need it. I'm like, but I need to do my West Coast Swing. They're like, you're needed now. I'm like, do I have time before my West Coast Pro-Am? So yes, I did, and was running up and then back down again. So I missed all of it. So to be still in there and the buzz of it was just incredible. But then it was like waiting for the evening, which obviously last time I still had all the competition in the Emperor's Ballroom going on, which distracted you throughout the day. This one, not. It was like, oh my God, right, okay, I've got so many hours left. So many, right, keep going. And then to be called at the seriously words, it was just incredible. Everybody was kind of going, if you don't get this, there's something wrong. And I'm like, it's down to those five people on the stage. I loved the response from everybody in the room, which is incredible because they're the people that are going to go and hopefully teach you dance or dance your dance. But for the final result, it is those five people on stage. And when Rachel said matter of time, I was just like, oh my goodness. So yeah, dream come true, being able to teach in the arena room. So there you go. Hopefully that didn't jibber jabber too long, because I really could. But what I'm going to do is I'm going to play Break Up Drunk, which some of you will have heard before, and this will be the last time I get to play it. Now it's going to be other people, because there's now a dance to it. And then I'm going to play Matter of Time by Graham Barham. So Chase Rice first with Break Up Drunk, which was the Little Improver dance with Tom, and then Graham Barham, Matter of Time. And thank you for the self-indulgence little segment of the show. Hopefully didn't jibber jabber too long.

There you go. And that song will forever be very, very special. Blair, I should have had you up coming and doing part C, the funky street bit for me. That would have been like signed, sealed, delivered. It's like, boom, there it is. So thank you, honestly. And I know that people have already been teaching it. Mark, you have as well. Thank you for your message. I really, really do appreciate it. Madison has messaged asking for the script. So as Joe, it's just been crazy. Ray Akuda was over here because he'd won in the States, and he said he's already taken that to his class this week, and they're looking forward to that at Line Dance Classic. No pressure at all. So yeah, Sophie has already been doing it. I've been asked whether I'll be teaching it this weekend, which is a little bit because it's not really. But Andrew has given the green light. But Andrew has given the green light for it, because people have said, if you let us know

weekend. And Mark, to be fair, you did say, you said it's just going to keep hitting you in waves. It absolutely is. And you just sit in complete disbelief about it all. It's like, what happened? I've wanted to teach in the arena and got to do that on Sunday. And I was worried that I was going to kill off the arena for Michelle and Jamie. It was the last slot of the entire weekend before they shut down to get ready for the evening. And everybody was like battered and bruised and broken. There's so much going on, and people still stayed and very thankfully turned up and supported, which I am very, very grateful for. And then a huge honour. It was requested by a significant amount of people, and Big Dave then played it in the Spanish room on Sunday evening as well. So to dance it, teach it and dance it in the arena, and then to dance it Sunday evening in the Spanish room, just was like the cherry on top of the icing on top of the cake. And to see so many friendly faces there supporting really did mean the world. So thank you so, so much. Let's go classic. I'm going to keep the country music going, have the sing along. This is a great memory from when I was at CMA Fest, and they had the biggest beach balls that were bouncing around the audience in the arena stadium for this one. It's Darius Rucker and him singing Wagon Wheel.

Bit of Darius Rucker there with Wagon Wheel. And I'm going to keep the sing-alongs going with a bit of Lady A. This is Need You Now, quarter after one.

bit of Lady A there and Need You Now. I need you always. Don't know about now. Now, forever and always. And the thank yous continue. I've never said two words enough. It's like, oh my goodness. Thank you, thank you, thank you, thank you. Pauline, bless you. She's like, I think you're allowed to jibber jabber all you like. It was a great day and a great dance. Thank you so, so much. Honestly, really, really do appreciate it. Tom's like, it's just a matter of time. I know, singing it along, one Mississippi. Tom took the workshop as well, which I'm very, very thankful for. So thank you so much. Jill, God bless you. You were so emotional in that arena. She's like, you are a superstar. Your winning advanced dance, A Matter of Time, is unbelievable. I felt privileged to attend your teach in the arena on Sunday. I was so emotional and very proud of you. And I'm so, honestly, thank you. I can remember you saying as well, you're not ready for like advanced dances, and they're not like for you. And that was only a short time ago. And look at you, you're amazing. She's like, the response from the dancers brought the house down. Well done. Honestly, it was amazing. And having people stomp their feet on the floor, things like that. Tom, bless you, so kind, dance of the weekend. And so many people came and said that. I was like, you've got to be kidding me, right? So yeah, absolutely amazing. Thank you. Thank you, thank you, thank you. Let's slow it down. This is one dance that gets the better of me all the time. I have managed to dance it a couple of times, but more often than not, I'm just like, I'm just going to listen and sing along. This is Little Big Town and Girl Crush.

0: such an epic, epic song. Little Big Town there with Girl Crush, my nemesis dance for sure. Okay, moving very swiftly on. I'm going to get another question ready. I do apologise. There's been so much jibber jabbering. but here is a bit of Sam Hunt and Body Like a Back Road.
1: Got a girl from the south side, got braids in her hair. First time I seen her walk by, and I about fell up on my chair.

0: sing along there, isn't it? Sam Hunt with Body Like a Back Road. Absolutely love that one. Hope you did too.
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0: Okay, are you ready? I still think of gladiators every single time. Gladiators, ready! Yeah, never mind. That shows my age a little bit, doesn't it? Oopsie. I have given you a very, very, very similar riddle to this before, but I'm hoping that either you've forgotten or you're going to go fastest finger first, and we do have people listening that haven't heard it. So let's see how they get on. Are you ready? You walk into a pitch black room. And you only have one match. You have some newspaper, a candle, and some firewood in front of you. Which should you light first? Mm-hmm. You walk into a pitch black room, and you only have one match. You have some newspaper, a candle, and some firewood in front of you. Which should you light first? And while you're contemplating that, let's have a bit of Lee Kernahan. And this is Backroad Nation. I still love this dance.

I do honestly love that. Such a feel-good track and a lovely dance to go with it. Lee Kernahan there with Back Road Nation. So how did you all get on? I've got a full answer. I went with Fastest Finger first. So well done on that, I've got to say. My riddle was, you walk into a pitch black room and you only have one match. You have some newspaper, a candle, and some firewood in front of you. Which should you light first? Absolutely, the match. And that was the generic answer. Tom was like, I'm the beauty, they're the brains. And then came up with match, candle, newspaper, firewood. If I walked into a room that was pitch black, I'd just turn around and walk straight back out. Just saying. And if it is a pitch black room, how do you know that in front of you there is a newspaper, a candle, and some firewood? And did you have a match given to you to walk into the room? So many things that I want to know about that riddle. So many. I'm like, if I voluntarily walked into a pitch black room, I'm about turning and I'm walking straight back out. Or I'd be looking for a light switch. Yeah, I'm with you on that one, Adrian. Absolutely. So, yeah, very, very similar to one previously. But I just was wondering whether we were still switched on in that. So well done. Right. Now, you're either going to love me or you're going to hate me with this next track. It is a normal sing-along one. Love it or hate it, it's a sing-along one. However, the Shires have slowed it down. And I really like it. I'm a fan of the Shires anyway, this we know. And not the biggest fan of the original, but only because it has been played and played and played. So if I go a long time without hearing it, I actually still get that, oh, okay, yeah, I'll sing along. But other than that, I'm like, no. It's been played to death. So I do like a little bit of a different version. And another song has popped into my head with a different version. So I might have to swap that in next as well. So this comes from the Shires. It's Islands in the Stream.

Beautiful, beautiful version there. Islands in the Stream by the Shires, just smoothed out just a little bit. And it has made me think of another song, which I'm going to play shortly. But up next, we're going back to Luke Combs, and this is Beer Never Broke My Heart.

0: 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All the latest from a DJ life on the road in Europe.
1: A bit of Luke Holmes that was, with Beer Never Broke My Heart. Were you singing along? Hopefully you were. So with playing the Shire's version of Islands in the Stream, it just triggered a thought. And there is a very, very iconic song from Tim McGraw singing Just to See You Smile. And there is a cover by Mitchell Tenpenny. And we know we like Mitchell Tenpenny. And a smoother version of Just to See You Smile. I know Mark and Chris did a piece of choreography to this, and I can still picture Mark hearing the song when I played it and the goosebumps. So here is Mitchell Tenpenny singing Just to See You Smile.

Love it. Mitchell Tenpenny there singing Just to See You Smile. Just a little bit different from Tim McGraw singing it, but a class song either way. It's just whether it's a nightclub or a two-step. True, thank you so much. I appreciate that. She's like, an arrow. I must have a dirty mind. Catch up with that one. I know. That's the joy of the riddles, though, isn't it? It's the mind that it goes into. I'm going to go classic. This always makes me think of Birchwood. And I actually thought that this was the song for the dance Cowboy Up, because it was always Cowboy Up that they did to this song. And then later found out that it's actually To Bury the Shovel. But here is Big and Rich, Save a Horse, Ride a Cowboy.

0: boy.
1: Such good memories of dancing at Fort San Antone with that one. Big and Rich there, Save a Horse, Ride a Cowboy. Let's slow back down, but going classic. Modern day classic, even though it's a few years old. Chris Stapleton. It is, of course, Tennessee Whiskey.

Such a great song. So many dances that came out to that as well. But if you fancy a classic, a fast midnight waltz works great. Luke Bryan up next, because I've just realized exactly how few minutes I have left. Let's see if I can squeeze a few more in. So Luke Bryan with a bit of Shake It For Me. Country girl, shake it for me. I'll let him sing. It's way better.

Luke Bryan there with a bit of Country Girls, Shake It For Me. If you want to do an Until the Dawn, believe it or not, that fits to it, but so does The Beast. So yeah, and if you want to, you can do like a Wall of the Beast and then a Wall of Cowboy Up and just mix it up. It's great. Jan, bless you, love this song, Tennessee Whiskey. Tom has had to say goodnight. God bless you, and thank you again for everything last weekend. And I don't just mean the dancing. I'm going to try and squeeze these next two in. I did have more lined up, but it's really been so nice. And my thanks again to Debbie for being able to just have a bit of a free-for-all this week, because I just haven't had the time to research. But I will be back next week with tracks that I can't find answers to. But let's squeeze these in, shall we? Here's Elle King featuring Miranda Lambert. Drunk and I don't want to go home.

Elle King and Miranda Lambert there with Drunk and I Don't Want to Go Home. I'm going to continue my thank yous. Thank you for your support for the show. Thank you for supporting Line Dancer Radio. Thank you to Debbie for letting me do a bit of a free-for-all show. And thank you once again to everybody who has supported Matter of Time. I am going to just run over ever so slightly, but it's worth it for this song. It's Brad Paisley featuring Alison Krauss with Whiskey Lullaby. Good night, God bless, stay happy, stay healthy, and where you can, please keep dancing.

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A very good afternoon, good morning, good evening, listeners. How are we all? Welcome to this week's Country Loving Lion Show with me, Adrian Checkley. 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I have posted in the Lion Dancer Radio chat room. 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Say hi, thanks to those that have joined already. 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Our opening song this week is from Shelley Wright, The Love That We Lost, from her album Single White Female from 1999. Thank you to our team of DJs that continue to bring you their shows. 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First up, Phil Vassar with the song Stand Still. Your dance is from D Musk and called Stop the Wheel. Welcome to the show.

Your dance is called Stop the Wheel. It's choreographed by D. Musker, intermediate level from November 2003, Phil Vassar, and Stand Still. Next up, a dance from Gerard Murphy called Rise Again. And so is your song title. This is sung by the Ranklin family.

the Rankin family with the song Rise Again. That's your dance title, Rise Again, from Gerard Murphy. It's intermediate level from June 2021. Huge congratulations to all of the winners at the recent World Dance Masters event. And well done, Dave Morgan, on your DJing, and Blair Morgan on her achievement. Let's have a dance from both of them, father and daughter. It's called So Baby Run, a song here from George Strait. We do have a floor split choreographed by Teresa and Vera called Baby Run.

And there's George Strait with the song Run. Dance Options, So Baby Run, from Blair and Dave Morgan, released at the Carlisle event in April 2022 from them both. And they were at the World Dance Masters, Blair competing. Congratulations on your award. And Dave Morgan, of course, DJing there. Baby Run is your dance alternative from Teresa and Vera. 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Heading into our chat room, welcoming those that have joined nice and early. Auntie Julie's first in. She's posted, good evening, everyone. Hope all is well. Looking forward to the beautiful songs. Monica and Ian Musson there from Guernsey saying, evening, Adrian, and all listeners. Hope this finds you all safe and well. I'm tuned in and listening to my favourite show. Jan Zinner, good morning to you. And Mark, listening in from Melbourne in Australia, you're saying, good evening, morning, Adrian, and fellow listeners. Tuning in, I'm listening in my bed. I hope you're all well. We're all good here. Thank you for joining me. Next up for you is this.

0: There's Morgan Wallen. Thought You Should Know. That's your dance title. A new release from Katie Myers. Her beginner level from August 2026. Liking the sound of that. A huge thank you to the Isle of Wight Tours for sponsoring the Country Loving Line. 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

0: another new release there from Katie Myers, Sorry Mum, beginner level from August 2026. That's Kelsey Ballerini with the song Sorry Mum. Thank you to Manuela Gustafsson from Sweden, Russ Alian Mullins from Australia, Kim Ray from the UK, David Thomas from Scotland. Thank you for listening back to the Country Loving Lion Show. 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
0: And here they are with Old Tears, Your Dance, from Robbie McGowan, Hickey.